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Pink Pony Club in Chapel Roan. It's Planet 106.7, uniquely Billings on your Monday evening from the Rubik Care Health Savings Studios. Coming up, we'll talk Water Park Wednesday and your chance to win another round of passes at the Oasis. Details on how in a few minutes.

0: Passion Pit and take a walk. It's Planet 106.7 uniquely Billings. Take a walk, ride a bike, whatever it may be. I will say this, ever since I got my bike back in April, I am trying to do 75 miles a week. I know you're like, that's a little aggressive.
1: Not really.
0: I will say the best exercise is going up Shiloh to Rimrock. That is still the challenging part for my legs, but we're getting there. But we're feeling pretty good. Healthier, more active out there. Loving it, but especially with the... I usually do all my biking at night, so if you see some weirdo up and about, just, you know who it is. Don't be alarmed out there. Yeah, I enjoy it. Getting a little night ride in and just kind of getting some of that exercise into the system. We got Water Park Wednesday going on right now. Round 2 coming up on a Wednesday. Have you commented on that post yet on the Planet 106.7 Facebook page? If not, go ahead and do so. Beth will pick out our next winner coming up right around high noon, coming up this Wednesday with her friends over at the Oasis. By the way, they're open all summer long right out there in the Billings Heights. They got the Lazy River. They got the water slides. They got the Rip Wave. They got all sorts of cool stuff out there.
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8: Mostly cloudy overnight. That will help to hold the temperatures up. A warm-up tomorrow comes with some wind. I'm Ed McIntosh from Q2. We'll start tomorrow in the mid to lower 50s and mostly cloudy. Mostly sunny by the afternoon pushes us up into the upper 80s. But we'll also have a westerly wind 15 to 25 miles an hour with stronger gusts. 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

0: Elizabeth Taylor and Taylor Swift. It's Planet 106.7, uniquely Billings, winding down the show for this Monday from the Rubik Care Health Savings Studios. Wake up tomorrow morning with Anna and Raven. Kickstart that Tuesday. 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We'll be over at Cookout for a Cure from 5 to 7 tomorrow night. Talk about all the stuff out there with Relay for Life and Celebrate for Life for 2026. 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

There's Justin Bieber. It's Daisy's playing on 106.7 Uniquely Billings. Good Monday evening at Dave Austin. Hope everybody had a great weekend. Let's go ahead and kick things off. We've got Harry Styles. It's American Girls.

0: There's Duran Duran. It's Ordinary World at Planet 106.7 Uniquely Billings. The Billings Mustangs, they are on the road this week. They're going to be taking on the Missoula Paddleheads. Now, that series is going to kick off tomorrow night, 6:35. Same thing for Wednesday and Thursday. And then the Mustangs are back in town Friday night. They're going to be taking on the Great Falls Voyagers. If you can't make it out to the game, don't worry. 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
6: Mostly cloudy overnight. That will help to hold the temperatures up. A warm-up tomorrow comes with some wind. I'm Ed McIntosh from Q2. We'll start tomorrow in the mid to lower 50s and mostly cloudy. Mostly sunny by the afternoon pushes us up into the upper 80s. But we'll also have a westerly wind 15 to 25 miles an hour with stronger gusts. You can't sleep because the house won't cool down, and opening a window means smoke, pollen, and wind. 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

There's Whitetown. It's your woman, Planet 106.7 Uniquely Billings. We have got Water Park Wednesday back again this summer. It's a great opportunity for you to be able to get out and enjoy some sun. It's Maroon 5.

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0: 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We are working with the Oasis Water Park, and we are cooling the kids off this summer. All you got to do is comment on the Water Park Wednesday post. 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Look for that new post each and every Friday. And then Beth is going to be picking out that winner each Wednesday at noon. The Oasis, they are open from noon until 7 daily. 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

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Do you feel the American dream is still in reach? Right now, it's Home Wrecker.

0: 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A new CNBC and SurveyMonkey American Dream Pulse survey. Wow, that's a lot. Reveals that just over half, 51% of Americans, say the American Dream is out of reach for most people now. Another 45% say it's only achievable for some, and 6% say it's not in reach for anyone anymore. Now, the cost of living is the biggest hurdle to reaching it, according to 4 in 5 polled, while 3 in 5 say it's housing prices, and almost half blame healthcare costs. What do you think? Is the American Dream still within reach? Teddy Swims is on the way next. 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
8: Mostly cloudy overnight. That will help to hold the temperatures up. A warm-up tomorrow comes with some wind. I'm Ed McIntosh from Q2. We'll start tomorrow in the mid to lower 50s and mostly cloudy. Mostly sunny by the afternoon pushes us up into the upper 80s, but we'll also have a westerly wind 15 to 25 miles an hour with stronger gusts. 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

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How's that sound? Sounds amazing to me. We're going to find out where it's at coming up on Thursday. It's Baby Doll Planet. I can't.

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1: There's Philip Phillips. It's Homesick. Planet 106.7, uniquely Billings, Alive After 5. Coming up on Thursday, June 18th, down at the Monty. The Hell Roaring is going to be the ones up on the stage this week. You're going to be able to enjoy live music, all sorts of great times with your closest friends as well. Absolutely free to attend. The only thing you're going to have to buy is the drinks and the $3 wristband. That is it. You don't have to pay to get in to listen to this band. It is absolutely free. Thank you to Downtown Billings for putting this on. It is always so much fun in Downtown Billings. We'll plan on seeing you coming up on Thursday night down at the Monty. Coming up next, we've got Temper City, Planet 106.7.
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There's Back to Friends, Planet 106.7 Uniquely Billings. What would you say are some of the most popular baby name trends of 2026 so far? 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

0: There's Bittersweet Symphony, Planet 106.7 uniquely Billings. Baby Center gets a live look at the names that are trending and falling as thousands of parents register their babies' names on their app in real time. Now, they're sharing the names that have spiked in popularity so far this year, including names from K-pop demon hunters like Rumi and Zoe. Fiery names like Phoenix and Ember are also on the rise, as those inspired by TV show nostalgia, including from Friends and Grey's Anatomy. So, what names, if you are having a kid soon, what names are you planning on? Go ahead and let me know. 406-256-8800. Go ahead and send me that text.
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12: Mostly cloudy overnight. That will help to hold the temperatures up. A warm-up tomorrow comes with some wind. I'm Ed McIntosh from Q2. We'll start tomorrow in the mid to lower 50s and mostly cloudy. Mostly sunny by the afternoon pushes us up into the upper 80s, but we'll also have a westerly wind 15 to 25 miles an hour with stronger gusts. 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

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The Billings Chamber of Commerce, Chamber AM, going to be coming up later this week. It's Alex Warren and Fever Dream.

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Dave Austin hanging out Monday evening. What kind of car maintenance mistakes are costing drivers the most? We're going to find out. Right now, it's Bruno Mars and Risk It All, Planet 106.7.

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0: 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Let's soak up the sun at Planet 106.7 uniquely Billings. Mercury Insurance is warning drivers of the most common vehicle maintenance mistakes that can raise the risk of breakdowns, pricey repairs, preventable accidents, ignoring dashboard warning lights. That's topping the list, including checking the engine, battery indicator lights, things like that. These new vehicles, I mean, they've got a light for just about everything. Skipping tire pressure checks and delaying scheduled maintenance, that also round out the top three. How many are running around with a check engine light on your vehicle right now? I know my little Colorado, it's got one on it. Just let that light shine is what I say. 21 Pilots is on the way next. Planet 106.7.
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11: Mostly cloudy overnight. That will help to hold the temperatures up. A warm-up tomorrow comes with some wind. I'm Ed McIntosh from Q2. We'll start tomorrow in the mid to lower 50s and mostly cloudy. Mostly sunny by the afternoon pushes us up into the upper 80s. But we'll also have a westerly wind 15 to 25 miles an hour with stronger gusts. 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
3: They say the holy water's watered down, and this town's lost its faith. 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

0: 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There's going to be live street entertainment, as well as over 120 merchants are going to be filling the streets of downtown Billings. Once again, that's all coming up for the 35th Billings Strawberry Festival, July 11th from 9 until 4. 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

There's role model. It's Sally. When the wine runs out, Planet 106.7 Uniquely Billings. The movie Cars from 2006. Remember that one? It's going to be coming back this September. Right now, we've got One Republic. It's Need Your Love.

0: There's Crazy for This Girl, Planet 106.7, uniquely Billings, 20 years after its 2006 debut. Pixar, they have announced that Cars will return to theaters this summer. 20 years ago, a stop in Radiator Springs showed us that the journey matters as much as the finish line. Pixar shared in a post to social media, the first Cars raked in the money when it first came out, bringing in $462 million at the global box office. It also had Cars 2 and Cars 3 and two spin-off films, Planes and Planes, Fire and Rescue. Now, Pixar has not revealed exact re-release dates or participating theaters. You're going to be able to check that out all online. Once again, coming up this summer, we've got Cars making a comeback. The band Camino is on the way next. 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
6: Warm and breezy today. I'm Ed McIntosh from Q2. Winds will be stronger into the mountain foothills. We'll look for highs today to be in the upper 80s around the Billings area, but a westerly wind 15 to 25 miles an hour could gust to around 40. Overnight temperatures will be mild, near 60. Tomorrow, sunshine, still breezy, but about 10 degrees cooler. 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

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There's going to be a golf tournament coming up in July for Shepherd. I'm going to let you know all the details on that. 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

0: For King and Country, it's World on Fire, Planet 106.7 Uniquely Billings, the Shepherd Shootout Golf Tournament. It's going to be coming up on July 17th over at Lake Hills Golf Course. Now, registration fee is $400 per team. The scramble is going to begin at 1 p.m. The deadline to register for this is going to be July 4th. So make sure to get registered for that one. You're going to be able to reach out to the Shepherd High School for more information or touch base with Lake Hills Golf Course. I'm sure they're going to have all the info there as well. That's a wrap for me tonight. I am out of here. You guys have yourself a wonderful evening. Hopefully tomorrow night, my voice, it'll be sounding a little bit back to normal. Coming up next, we've got Papa Roach. It's Wake Up Callin', Planet 106.7.
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11: Warm and breezy today. I'm Ed McIntosh from Q2. Winds will be stronger into the mountain foothills. We'll look for highs today to be in the upper 80s around the Billings area, but a westerly wind 15 to 25 miles an hour could gust to around 40. Overnight temperatures will be mild, near 60. Tomorrow, sunshine, still breezy, but about 10 degrees cooler. You can't sleep because the house won't cool down, and opening a window means smoke, pollen, and wind. 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
10: Warm and breezy today. I'm Ed McIntosh from Q2. Winds will be stronger into the mountain foothills. We'll look for highs today to be in the upper 80s around the Billings area, but a westerly wind 15 to 25 miles an hour could gust to around 40. Overnight temperatures will be mild, near 60. Tomorrow, sunshine, still breezy, but about 10 degrees cooler. 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
12: Warm and breezy today. I'm Ed McIntosh from Q2. Winds will be stronger into the mountain foothills. We'll look for highs today to be in the upper 80s around the Billings area, but a westerly wind 15 to 25 miles an hour could gust to around 40. Overnight temperatures will be mild, near 60. Tomorrow, sunshine, still breezy, but about 10 degrees cooler. 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
12: 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USS Stang, 1977 to 1980. 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Very qualified.
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14: Warm and breezy today. I'm Ed McIntosh from Q2. Winds will be stronger into the mountain foothills. We'll look for highs today to be in the upper 80s around the Billings area. But a westerly wind, 15 to 25 miles an hour, could gust to around 40. Overnight temperatures will be mild, near 60. Tomorrow, sunshine, still breezy, but about 10 degrees cooler. 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
11: Warm and breezy today. I'm Ed McIntosh from Q2. Winds will be stronger into the mountain foothills. We'll look for highs today to be in the upper 80s around the Billings area, but a westerly wind 15 to 25 miles an hour could gust to around 40. Overnight temperatures will be mild, near 60. Tomorrow, sunshine, still breezy, but about 10 degrees cooler. 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

0: 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Taylor Swift shirts had Stevie Nicks, but it was K-N-I-C-K-S.
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7: Is spring fever getting to you? 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
4: Waking up laughing is always a good way to wake up.
5: Britain just announced a social media ban for kids under the age of 16. It may be the toughest social media ban for kids in the entire world.
6: Is there bans other places? I wouldn't even know. Okay.
5: Yeah, Australia. There's a whole bunch of countries that have started doing this, but this is definitely the most strict. Raven, you were just all upset about something you noticed on your phone.
6: Yeah. Maybe I could use a little bit more regulation in my life, Anna. I got the update the other day. You know how you see it weekly? And sometimes I don't even see it, frankly, week to week. Anna, sometimes, like, you know, in your notifications, you see something and you just go right past it so quickly. But this past week, I got my update about my screen time, and it said that I had used my phone on average over 6.5 hours per day.
5: Right.
6: Which is like a crazy jump for me. Like, that's like 2 hours more per day than I normally do. And it immediately terrified me. I don't know what's going on in my life, but it feels like the whole thing is unraveling.
5: All right, so we're going to find out. So Raven, producer Sophia, producer Justin, if you have an iPhone, there's a very easy way to see how much time you're spending on your phone and what you're spending your time on. If you go to your settings and then you tap screen time, you can see your daily average, and there's a graph, and you can see all app and website activity, and it breaks down what you're using it for. For me, I'm always between 5 hours and 6 hours a day.
6: Mm-mm.
5: That's my baseline. Sophia, what's yours?
7: My last week's average was 8 hours and 21 minutes.
6: Oh my gosh.
5: But see,
6: your phone is giving you a tumor.
7: No, I know.
6: Cut it out.
5: But I know what it, what does it say yours is?
7: My most used app?
5: Yeah.
7: It's TikTok.
5: Right. So mine is Instagram, which makes a lot of sense because you mindlessly scroll
7: a lot.
5: Yeah.
7: Last Tuesday, I spent 11 hours and 20 minutes on my phone.
6: Oh my gosh. In one day, were you driving like three states away?
7: I'm not sure.
6: Because if you weren't, I don't know what kind of sense that makes.
5: Like, Justin, how about you? Do you even use your phone?
8: All the time, but yeah. I don't have this particular tracker on. I'm looking at it right now in the settings, and it says, turn on website activity. I don't even have it turned on.
5: That's so funny.
6: Wait a minute. You can turn that off and on? I didn't even know that.
8: I didn't know you had to turn it on.
6: That seems totally weird.
8: I would guess probably between 6 and 7 hours a day anyway, because I always have it on playing music. So like my number one app would probably be my iTunes.
5: Well, that makes the most sense, and that's like the least frightening, whereas Sophia, we're concerned about her well-being. But I mean, like, she does all our social media. That's her job, is to be on social media.
7: Not for 9 hours.
5: Not for 11 hours a day. No one requires you to do that.
6: It's
5: no one.
6: Bad.
5: How about you, Raven? Because I can't imagine. I mean, you don't even know how to use Instagram or TikTok. So what could possibly be for you?
6: It says 6 hours and 15 minutes. The week before, it actually says 5 hours and 59 minutes. And then the week before that, like normal, like 4 hours.
5: On what? What are you using it on?
6: Oh my gosh. For most part, it's like Google Maps.
5: No. But you see, that's normal. Because if it's Google Maps, that means that you're just using it to navigate.
6: That's what I'm saying. So how come it added 2 hours the last 2 weeks?
5: Did you drive a lot?
6: Did you
5: go places that you wouldn't normally go?
6: I had to go get my fireworks.
5: Well, what do you think it is? You're having a nervous breakdown. Like, all of a sudden, you've become some kind of savant at Instagram.
6: Yeah.
5: You still haven't opened the app. I posted something and collabed with you 7 weeks ago. You still haven't accepted it.
6: Sophia, you're in charge of making sure I don't look stupid online. Come on.
5: Well,
6: if you're going to be on there for 11 hours a day,
5: right,
6: at least you can do is run my life.
5: Hey, it's Anna and Raven.
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6: Beth will announce a winner at noon every Wednesday throughout the summer.
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5: You ever have an issue with your significant other? 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
1: 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Trisha and Dylan. Trisha, what's going on?
6: Okay, so I have this old college boyfriend. And back in college, I mean, we dated for a good chunk of the time. And then we understood that we just wanted different things. And so we moved on and went our separate ways. Clearly now, this is years and years later. I have been married for 8 years to my wonderful husband here. I have two kids, and I receive a message from him. He lives quite far away, but he's going to be in town, and he's asked to grab lunch. And I just wanted to, you know, honor that and respond to him. But I am being told that this is maybe not a great idea. But I feel weird about just ghosting him.
1: Dylan, why do you feel that your wife can't go have dinner with an ex-friend, an old friend, an ex-boyfriend friend, I guess?
7: Yeah, I mean,
1: right.
7: Finish the sentence, right?
8: Yeah, I mean, they were together romantically. And I don't think that, you know, some guy's just going to come out of the woodwork years later and not have some intentions behind it, too. So what's the point?
7: Yeah, why not a phone call? Why not a coffee, if anything, at the most? I mean, if he's just in town stopping by, is he coming into town just for this situation? Like, there's details here, this follow-up that I would need to know. And even then, I don't know that I trust all of it. And I'm totally for platonic relationships. What? How old were you when you dated this guy? Did you say?
6: I was in college. Okay. I think we met when I was 18. Okay. And we broke up by the time I was 20?
7: Okay, I mean, it's still a long relationship at a pivotal time in your life.
1: Why does he want to see you? Did he say? Did he say, oh, I'm just happen to be in town. You want to get together for some coffee? Or, like, how did he phrase it?
6: Yeah, he just said that he wanted to, you know, catch up. And there was something that he wanted to tell me in person.
7: Oh. Oh, okay. All right.
1: He probably wants to tell you that he cheated on you.
7: I mean, what? Then he went through a program and now he's sober or something like that? Why would he be coming clean on something like that?
1: He wants to tell her that he's still in love with himself. No, he can't live with himself. That he made that big of a... that's got to be... What would he have to tell you in person?
7: Said no guy 20 years later ever in his life.
1: It's no hidden baby. He didn't have the baby. So, like, what is it going to be? It's got to be that.
7: No.
1: He's got to tell you in person?
7: Mm-mm.
1: That's got to be it.
7: Mm-mm.
1: What else could it be? He hooked up with, like, your best friend.
7: No.
1: He wants to tell you.
7: Why would he come back 20 years later?
1: It's not 20 years later. How many years later is it?
6: I mean... Now I'm 39.
7: So, it's 20 years later.
1: Yeah, it's definitely cheating.
7: He's in love with her.
1: No,
7: what are you
1: he's
7: talking
1: not.
7: About? No dinner.
1: Yeah, you got to go. You got to go find out. I'm with you, Trisha. You got to go find out what it's all about.
7: Oh,
1: what
7: that's
1: is it?
7: For your own
6: curiosity.
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1: Right.
7: Well, if I was you, I'd be waiting in the parking lot. But, you know, hey. All right.
1: What do you think? Is Dylan wrong to not allow her to make her own decision to go have dinner with an ex? 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
7: Dude, regardless of how the votes go, I don't think you're wrong to be a little bit jealous and curious. 1-800-330-9999. 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Is she going to dinner or not?
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16: Warm and breezy today. I'm Ed McIntosh from Q2. Winds will be stronger into the mountain foothills. We'll look for highs today to be in the upper 80s around the Billings area, but a westerly wind 15 to 25 miles an hour could gust to around 40. Overnight temperatures will be mild, near 60. Tomorrow, sunshine, still breezy, but about 10 degrees cooler. Vacation time is here. 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
1: The curiosity would kill me. That's the problem. Trisha and Dylan are happily married. They've got no problems. But the problem is that Trisha's ex from 20 years ago, from when they were in college, has reached out and says, "Hey, I'm going to be in town. Can we get together for dinner? There's something I want to talk to you about face to face," out of nowhere.
7: Yeah.
1: And Trisha's like, "I think I have to go to find out what it is he needs to tell me."
7: I mean, obviously, Dylan would be upset by this, bothered by this situation. What possible secret could this person reveal to her 19 years later? I say he's in love with her. Anna says he's trying to come clean about stepping out on her.
1: Yeah, I think that he probably had an affair with like her best friend, and he feels like it's been bothering him his whole life, and he's got to get it off his chest.
7: This is Mars and Venus, man.
1: What do you think? 1-800-330-9999. Edie, whose side are you on?
17: I am on his side because I had a similar situation. And I said to my ex, "All right, sure, let's go. You bring your wife and I'll bring my fiance."
7: Yeah.
17: He hung up on me.
7: Well, of course.
1: He hung up. Wait, but did he have to tell you something? Like some kind of secret that he had been holding on his whole life?
7: Obviously, he was going to tell her he loved her or wanted to have an affair.
17: Yeah, that's what he wanted. Oh, he wanted to sneak behind his wife.
1: All
17: right. I would be very curious. The only other thing I would do is say, "Sure, let's go as couples."
1: Whose side are you on? 1-800-330-9999. It's a couples court.

0: their teachers who said they'd never amount to anything?
1: All right, class, let's take our seats.
0: Well, that was just a lucky guess. 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
2: Would you have a problem if your husband or wife said, hey, my ex reached out, said he has something to tell me and wants to meet me for dinner? Is that weird?
3: I mean, it's one thing if they live across town. It's something else. This person is traveling from states away and says, I can only talk to you about this face to face. Of course, Dylan is a little bit worried about this.
2: Trisha's just like, I want to know what he has to say. 19 years later, what could he possibly have to tell me to my face? Now, personally, I think that he cheated on her and he has to come clean because his soul can't bear it anymore.
3: I think he's going to throw himself at her mercy and ask for another chance.
2: Now, what do you think? Would you have a problem if your significant other wanted to go? 1-800-330-9999. Isabella, what do you think?
4: What do you think about it? I'm absolutely on his side. This guy, coming after 20 years, now he's going to say, apologize. No, this is a game. Don't do it, girl, because he want to mess up your brain. Respect yourself. You're in beautiful marriage, I'm assuming, because your husband is also an heir. Don't do it. Don't even. I would say something not appreciated to him. Even if he was cheating on you, he doesn't deserve it. And you to go and for dinner? Absolutely not. Don't do it. I've been in the same situation. You will destroy your marriage. This guy is a psycho.
3: Thank you for the call, Isabella. Have a great day. So she says that it doesn't matter what he has to come and say to her. It's all a game for him, right? He gets to plant something in her head.
2: I guess there's truth to that, 100%.
3: Debbie, what do you say? Whose side are you on today?
5: I'm on her side.
3: Tell us
5: so
3: why.
5: She should just go and see what he wants. It means that he doesn't trust her.
2: Well, right. What's going to happen? She's going to look at him and be like, I made a mistake. I should have ended up with him. Of course not. That's not what's going to happen. If you're in a loving marriage, you're never going to think that, oh, she's going to go see her ex and fall in love with him. And I think that the curiosity would kill me, and I just want to see what he's got to say.
3: Okay.
5: I agree. And who wouldn't want to know that somebody is so in love with them that they couldn't live without them?
2: Right.
3: I mean, so wait a minute, though. It's
5: a little boost to your ego.
3: I was going to say, Deb, it's maybe not great for the husband, but okay. Thanks for the call.
2: I do like to think that all my exes look back at me now and they think this
3: the one
2: is,
3: that got away.
2: They're like, man, I made a mistake when I left her.
3: That's right.
2: Sarah, whose side are you on?
6: I'm on the husband's side. I think she's a little bit inappropriate. I know in my relationship, I've been with someone a very long time, and he would not think that it's respectful if I went to a dinner like that.
3: Yeah.
6: I just think there's got to be intentions there.
2: Sarah, it's 100% he cheated on her and he needs to come clean.
3: Why would he come clean to her 20 years later about cheating on her? I don't know what
2: his
3: shows
2: soul.
3: You're watching.
2: His soul.
3: It's the battle for his soul?
2: Yeah.
3: Oh, my God.
2: That's what it is.
3: I can't believe this.
7: The verdict is in. Jury foreman, what are the results?
2: Dylan, our audience agreed with you today. Trish, if he really feels uncomfortable about you going, and the fact that he kind of made it like an ultimatum, like, I have something to tell you, but it's only in person, and it just
3: and only
2: seems
3: you?
2: Shady and weird, and maybe it's better to avoid the whole thing.
8: Yeah, I'm curious, but it's obviously not worth damaging the lovely relationship that I have in my current life.
3: Anything that's smooth. anything that he has to say at this point, he should be prepared to say in front of your husband. You have a family.
9: Sure.
3: You got kids. I can relate. In all other ways, I try not to be a jealous person. Everybody has to have autonomy. But, you know, for this situation, these circumstances coming right out of the woodwork here seems weird. And the voters agree.
9: Thank you. Yeah, I can't imagine anything good comes out of that.
2: All right. If you have a problem, too, send an email. couplescourt@annonraven.com.
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2: With the World Cup happening now, you knew there would be some unknowns that all of a sudden would become famous. 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
2: 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It's a random dude from Germany talking about Taco Bell. It's coming up next.
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0: America has a new hero that may help international relations, Raven.
1: What's that? Who's this?
0: He's a random German dude. Yeah. So the World Cup is here, and Friday night was a big night for Team USA.
2: The Americans are here in their home country, Los Angeles Stadium, the United States, 4, Paraguay 1.
1: Did anybody expect that?
0: No,
1: let me just ask
0: that,
1: because I don't know anything about like the odds for the World Cup, but I know that, I mean, America's, I think they're pretty tame.
0: They do well enough.
1: Okay.
0: You know, that's kind of where they've always kind of fallen.
1: Uh-huh.
0: And they ended up beating Paraguay 4-1 Friday night.
1: Take that, Paraguay.
0: Yeah. That's,
1: all right.
0: That's the most goals they ever scored in a World Cup match. It's a big deal.
1: Well, that's exciting.
0: I want to tell you right off the bat, I can't stand their jerseys. It's supposed to look like the waving red and white of the flag.
1: Yeah, red, white, and blue. Yeah.
0: No, it's just red and white.
1: Okay.
0: It's just red and white.
1: And it looks like
0: what? It looks like they're ready to scoop ice cream. And
1: right.
0: I am not a fan, and every time I see it, I don't know why it makes me cringe. But
1: well, I love America, and I love ice cream. So good luck, Team USA. Good luck, guys.
0: Yep, and they got a big game coming up on Friday. They're going to be going against Australia. I think they're pretty evenly matched against Australia. I think it'll be a good game.
1: Okay.
0: Also, if you've been watching any of the games, I'm wondering if you have the same thoughts that I do, where they couldn't find any sportscasters that bring the excitement, and all of them have such heavy accents that I don't understand what they're saying.
1: So they brought international guys?
0: It's a lot of, you know, it's a lot of English dudes.
1: Yeah, the guys typically call it. Okay, whatever.
0: Also, there was a lot of opening ceremonies. You know, Shakira was for Mexico. But
1: She-Wolf.
0: Yeah, but Katy Perry was America, and she brought a 10-year-old boy from Norway with her, and he originally sang the song Wonder with her when he was 5 years old.
3: Okay.

0: But the big story that everybody's talking about, Raven, is this German guy. This German guy on X, he goes by Freddy LA7.
1: Okay.
0: And he's on a 6-week road trip with his buddies to watch the World Cup. So he's traveling.
1: What a cool adventure, man.
0: Absolutely.
1: Lifetime changing stuff, right?
0: But he's been posting about the things that we take for granted and the rest of the world certainly doesn't know about. He talks about Taco Bell being the Holy Land. He talks about Atlanta's greenery and posting pictures of it.
1: Right.
0: The stadiums. He can't believe what our stadiums look like. There was one when an eagle flew over the stadium. It was like he was in awe. He couldn't believe any of these things were happening.
1: Okay.
0: He was struggling to choose a drink from a Coca-Cola freestyle machine.
1: Oh. There's a lot of options there, to be fair.
0: Yes.
1: When they offer you cream and cherry and grape all in one machine of one type of variation, it's a lot.
0: Wendy's. He went to Chili's. He can't even believe it.
1: I mean, he's doing everything Americana. Good job, Freddie.
0: But all the things that we take for granted, from his point of view, he can't even believe that this exists in the world.
1: That's the joy of America.
0: It's
1: we love
0: true.
1: That. Like I said, this guy should become a new mascot.
0: Yes.
1: That's great.
0: He talked about how when he was driving through the country listening to Ella Langley and how he loved her, and she invited him to a show he's going to get to go see, like,
1: wait
0: live country music.
1: Wait a minute. He had me behind him. Right until you're telling me he's got a date with Ella Langley?
0: I mean, he's going to the show. I don't think he has an actual date with her.
1: Well, that is something we reserve for American.
0: Well, you want to know what?
1: She wants a cowboy, somebody who can rope.
0: Okay. But for all the other countries in Europe that always kind of look down and they think whatever, this is good PR for us.
1: Yeah, come have fun.
0: Come try our Taco Bell. It's delicious. Wendy's, Chili's, that's what America's all about.
1: Pretty much everything he loves besides Wendy's. And Ella Langley is an import from someplace else, but we do have it here.
0: He went to Bucky's. He couldn't believe it was a gas station.
1: Bucky's is great.
0: Yes, yeah.
2: 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Oh, yeah. 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
1: What do you get Dad for Father's Day? Father's Day is coming up this weekend. If you haven't made plans yet, I guess you got to get on it. But I think one of the
2: Why do you sound like you're like, you sounded like it's a big bother. I mean, what? That's not fair.
1: I think that it is aggravating when you ask men what they want to do for Father's Day. And they kind of are like, oh, whatever. I just don't want to do anything. I just want to watch TV. It makes it more difficult, I think, because you don't have any idea what they want to actually do.
2: So it's so different for Mother's Day when your wife or your mother or anybody just says, I just want everybody to be happy. It's so different.
1: It's 100% different. Okay. It's coming up next.
3: They say the holy water's watered down, and this town's lost its faith. Our colors will fade.

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1: No.
0: When you could wake up to? With Anna and Raven.
2: Yeah, that sounds better.
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3: What are you getting for the dads in your life? Father's Day is coming up this Sunday. It's always so tough because I never know what to get my husband or what to get my father. I never have any idea.
4: How about something? Just search your soul.
3: Oh, gosh. Here we go.
4: Give them exactly what it is that they want.
3: Oh, really?
4: Yeah.
3: What do you want for Father's Day?
4: The world.
3: Yeah.
4: Yeah. I want everything.
3: Yeah.
4: I would love peace. I would love a few hours of it to just be about what I want to do, which is primarily like a nap, guilt-free. Yep. Mm-hmm. I'd like to do that somewhere outside, maybe in a hammock that sways gently in the breeze. Can we control the weather? Because I'd like to put that on tap as well. You know what it'll probably be like? I'll be doing whatever my kid wants to do. That's right. What I'll be doing.
3: Yep.
4: Now that there's a baby.
3: Yep.
4: He just wins that for the rest of my life. That's the way it goes. Thanks a lot. Appreciate that, God.
3: We sent producer Sophia around the office.
5: What do you really want for Father's Day?
6: To not do yard work, to have a good meal, and not get yelled at.
3: How many times are you getting yelled at?
4: Word.
3: Yeah.
4: Yeah, that dude's married.
5: What do you really want for Father's Day?
7: Absolutely nothing. Peace and quiet.
3: I mean, all these guys say the same thing. I just want to take a nap. Uh-huh. I just want to take a nap in a hammock outside.
4: So you think they're lying? Uh-huh. You think that they're making it up? Or you think that there's just, there's similar situations going on?
5: What do you really want for Father's Day?
8: To be left alone. Like, I love my wife and kids, but they ask me for a lot of stuff. All the time. Hey, Dad, can you do this? Hey, honey, can you do me a favor? And I just want to go one day without having to do something for somebody, even here at work. Anna, hey, can you help me with this? Raven, oh, I broke this. Can you fix it? Just one day. That's all I ask.
3: Saturday morning, 10 a.m. was my first call to Ed.
4: I mean, are you serious?
3: My stuff didn't work.
4: On a Saturday, leave him alone.
3: Listen, I had to work. And the event wasn't working.
4: Send an email at least.
3: No, I got to get it fixed now. I got work to do.
4: My gosh.
3: This is literally his job, is to make sure things don't break. Literally his job.
5: What do you really want for Father's Day?
9: What do I really want? Let's see. The honest answer or the... I just want to spend time with my family and my kids.
4: Oh.
9: They play a round of golf, 9 holes, not 18, just 9 holes. And some delicious pizza.
3: He's got that guilt thing,
4: you see
3: too.
4: That? Right, right. He's such a nice guy that he can't just say what he wants, which is he wants to play a full 18 and not hear about it.
3: Right.
4: But he's already putting in a disclaimer going, I'm gonna play golf, but I'm only going to play 9. I'll be home, honey. I'll be home.
3: It's always the hard part is always the gift, because you have to give something and you never know what to give. And like, there's like the classic things like clothes. You get a jacket or socks or slippers or whatever.
4: Yeah.
3: But like, I never have any idea, and I don't like to buy the junk. You know what I'm talking about, like the junk, the tchotchkes, the themed things.
4: Just something that you're just buying just for the sake of giving something.
3: Right.
4: I'm going to give you a suggestion.
3: Yep.
4: You be out of the house when he wakes up on Sunday with the kids with a note that says, honey, went to go get you the world's most thoughtful gift ever.
3: And don't come home?
4: And then don't come home for like 6 to 8 hours, and you can come home empty-handed, and he'll say, where's my gift? And you'll say, didn't you enjoy your day?
3: Yeah, Raven, that's what I do every single weekend when I go to run errands. You pack the kids, and you just leave, and then he does whatever he wants while I go grocery store after grocery store.
4: Can you pick up Alicia when you leave?
3: Yes.
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1: I just had to Google, what are crumpets? Do you know what crumpets are?
2: Yeah, they're like... Aren't they like English, like
1: griddle
2: like
1: cakes,
2: biscuits and stuff?
1: Made of loose batter of flour, water, yeah, or milk and yeast.
2: Yeah.
1: Well, a lot of kids,
2: yeah, like tea and crumpets. You have it together.
1: Tea and crumpets.
2: Yeah.
1: Well, I'm gonna tell you what. A lot of teenagers in the UK have their crumpets up in a ball today. Why?
2: Who talks that way?
1: I don't know.
2: I don't even know.
1: I wasn't even sure, but I really wanted to use the word crumpet somehow,
2: and I did. Might be the best thing that a country could do, though. Honestly.
1: Well, yeah, we're gonna discuss that. It's coming up next.

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3: Oh, the kids. Plenty of kids are super mad today. Big mad. More than usual, Raven.
4: Okay.
3: 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So, the big news out of the UK yesterday.
5: Today is a big moment for our country. This is a big step. Real change for our children and our future. Because today I can announce that the government will ban access to social media for all children under the age of 16.
3: That was Prime Minister Starmer.
4: I mean, obviously, like, that's a huge deal. Imagine something like that trying to take place here in America. We'd be caught up in lawsuits for the next 20 years.
3: I don't know, because I think the rest of the world is doing it. They're not the first to do it.
4: I don't know, man. Maybe our kids are different than their kids. And the fact that I'm telling you right now that our kids would put up a major stink. And there'd be lawsuits going on.
3: You want to talk about putting up a major stink? They ask these kids. For some reason, I always think English children are very polite. Yeah.
4: No.
6: So suddenly, you're going to have a lot more time to fill. And what will you do?
7: Stare at a wall.
4: Right.
3: Yes, I'm good. I'm going to stare at a wall.
4: Rob a bank.
3: I'm going to stare at a wall right. All day.
4: Yeah. Listen, I think it's smart. I think it's the best thing that they could do for the future of their country and the future of those kids. I really do. I think it'll make them smarter. It'll make them, it makes them safer in so many different ways.
7: I didn't think it would actually happen. I kind of believed that he'd chicken out of it and give it more time.
4: Right.
3: I mean, he's like, listen, I know how politics works.
4: Right.
3: I've
4: seen this guy say a lot of things.
3: He's gonna make a lot of promises, and then he's never gonna follow through. I don't know much, but I know that's how politics works. Nobody worry. Instagram, TikTok are still gonna work. So the ban is expected to cover, I mean, TikTok, Instagram, Snapchat, YouTube, Facebook, X. The only things that will continue to work that it doesn't affect is WhatsApp and Signal, so the messaging services.
4: Okay.
3: Yeah.
8: I know in the future it will have a positive impact on young people's lives and their mental health.
3: There is your next.
4: Does that child know that? Does that child know that?
3: That's what they've been taught to say.
4: I just feel like there would be some class action lawsuit that would just hold everything up if we tried to do it here. I really do.
3: The thing is, and what I like about this is the proposal goes beyond just no social media. They're not going to be able to live stream. Mm-hmm. They're not going to be able to receive messages from strangers. All things that make a lot of sense.
9: I think the issue is right now is the lack of guidance from parents. So I really think it should be the parents' responsibility to guide us children.
4: I don't trust that kid. I got to be honest. Like, I mean, everything that kid's saying sounds brilliant. I don't trust that kid for a minute.
3: It's not the kids that will get in trouble if they find access to it.
4: Okay.
3: It'll be the companies for not responsibly preventing them from getting on. So all of this goes on the companies to make sure that there's age verification.
4: I mean, again, I think it's honestly the best thing for them. I think as a people, we have lost sight of the fact of what this is doing with kids in a serious note. I think that it's a danger to the progress of a human race.
7: It maybe shouldn't have been banned. Maybe it should be more restricted so you can't talk to people that you don't know.
4: I don't know.
3: I
4: know I sound 1,000, but it's 1,000 for your own good.
3: No, I think that there's many schools across the country, including my daughter's school, that have banned phones in the schools. Phones altogether.
4: And I think that they've seen positive impact from that.
3: I agree. Have kids gotten around it?
4: Of course
3: they have. But does it prevent them from walking around the halls with their faces in their phones? Yeah, that too. So every small step makes a difference. And I think that most countries are going to follow this lead and they're going to do the same thing.
4: I think you're completely wrong. It never happens here. But I wish it would.
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4: Wait a minute.
3: And then, like,
4: so you just had to MC?
3: Well, the lady said to me, she's like, well, you could jump on the mic if you want. I go, no, there's no need. 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
4: So you ditched and you let the DJ do the job.
3: And I just followed my daughter around and watched her have fun.
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13: Warm and breezy today. I'm Ed McIntosh from Q2. Winds will be stronger into the mountain foothills. We'll look for highs today to be in the upper 80s around the Billings area. But a westerly wind, 15 to 25 miles an hour, could gust to around 40. Overnight temperatures will be mild, near 60. Tomorrow, sunshine, still breezy, but about 10 degrees cooler. You can't sleep because the house won't cool down, and opening a window means smoke, pollen, and wind. 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
3: It's the breakup that everyone saw coming. The breakup that no one saw coming. When I woke up this morning and I saw it, I was like, oh, that's sad.
4: I was going to say, wait a minute. I was like, are we talking about the same one? Because I did not see that coming.
3: No, of course not.
4: I can understand it because you see this happen all the time.
3: You think it's because he lost weight? You think that's why?
4: I think that it's lifestyle.
3: All right.
4: I think it's lifestyle.
3: Okay. And I have to admit that I was completely wrong about one thing that I thought was going to happen this past weekend. And I've been talking about it. I've been talking about it forever.
4: I just can't believe that this means that the other thing is happening, though.
3: I know. It's next.

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0: It was the breakup everyone saw coming. The breakup no one saw coming. And I was very, very wrong about a wedding that I was certain that was happening this past weekend.
3: I just want to state publicly, before you get into all this, that this is not this show. Typically, this is not what we're doing here, but we're doing this. We got to do this.
0: Well, this is interesting.
3: This is crazy stuff.
0: First, the breakup everyone saw coming. Ariana Grande and her Wicked co-star Ethan Slater broke up after 3 years.
3: I mean, I wish we pulled the audio right now because I told that dude, don't do it. I told him.
0: We should have known that this was happening when she was talking about him on the red carpet during the Wicked 2 premiere.
4: He's always that adorable, and he's so amazing in this film. He's such an amazing person. I'm so happy people are getting to know him. My heart is very happy.
0: When you
3: oh, yeah, that
0: you
3: is broken up.
0: You don't talk about your somebody you're dating and use the word amazing twice. He's amazing. It's amazing. No.
3: Yeah, I'm so glad people are finding out about his talent, which means that I'm going to be gone.
0: Right.
3: I'm washing my hands of this thing.
0: Now, just as a quick reminder, and I don't like to bash Ariana Grande because I do think that she's in fact an incredible performer and very talented.
3: Maybe the best voice of this generation.
0: But when Ethan Slater left his wife and his newborn baby to be with Ariana Grande and she said, Ariana is not a girl's girl, I believed her. I believed her.
3: Does he not read the news? Because this is Ariana Grande. This is what she does. And yes, very talented, but wow.
0: Like, if I'm going out for drinks with my girls, Ariana ain't coming. That's all I'm saying. Don't worry, because she's not asking me to go anyway.
3: Right.
0: But still.
3: There is that.
0: And then there was the breakup I couldn't believe when I woke up this morning.
5: Jelly Roll and Bunny XO have called it quits. The singer and the Dumb Blonde podcast host have broken up after nearly 10 years of marriage.
0: I thought they were the happiest couple in America.
3: So did I. But you know what? I mean, a huge lifestyle change again. She was there for him when he was at his lowest, but now he's healthy. He's whatever.
0: Raven thinks that Jelly Roll got skinny, so now he's divorcing his wife. I don't think that's what happened.
3: I don't think it's like, you know, he's like, I'm hot now, because that's not what's happening. I think it's just a difference in lifestyle. Bunny was like, loved him when he was the big fat guy, and now he's just like different guy. He's got to work out 7 hours a day now.
0: I don't think it's that. I think that there's, you know, she admitted that there was cheating things that happened early in the relationship.
3: Okay.
0: And I think that sometimes you can get past those things, but sometimes even when you say you do, you can't. Remember, they've been on red carpets within the last couple months holding hands and kissing.
3: Nope.
0: So
3: that was pretend. United front.
0: That was fake news. They were just pretending there because that's not a real thing.
3: It's sad though. It is sad for them because I thought, like, you know, they had gone through that and they were fine and that was the duration and they were going to be great forever.
0: So I'm sure, knowing Jelly Roll, he will say something soon. And then I was wrong. I was so wrong.
6: Taylor Swift ended fan speculation that she was going to say I do on her lucky 13 date.
0: Yep.
6: Instead, she and fiancé Travis Kelce spent June 13th seeing Oh Mary starring Maya Rudolph on Broadway.
0: I am almost, when I saw the pictures of them in Manhattan on Broadway on Saturday night, when I thought for sure it was going to be their wedding in Rhode Island,
3: yeah,
0: I thought maybe it was body doubles. For real.
3: I looked
0: at all the pictures. I'm like, let me just make sure. Let me just confirm. I thought for certain.
3: I can't fathom that they get married at Madison Square Garden.
0: Yes.
3: It's just so striking to me.
0: New York City Mayor Mondami, he said this.
7: We are used to big events, and we are incredibly excited for this one. We know it coincides with the Knicks finals run. We know it coincides with July 4th, America 250, Taylor Swift's wedding, all happening at the same time. And we are so excited to welcome the world here.
0: Yeah, he's talking about the World Cup. Yeah, so, I mean, that's confirming that the wedding is happening 4th of July weekend, and they're ready for it.
3: You think they can't lie to the mayor?
0: I don't think
3: I would lie to the mayor.
0: Why? Also, he said he's not invited, which I also believe.
3: That part I do believe.
0: I do believe he's not invited to the wedding.
3: That's right.
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0: Tim Ream is captain of Team USA, and he's getting ready for their second game at the World Cup coming up on Friday. So far, they've got one win under their belts, doing great. But it's not his footwork that people are talking about. It's what's on top of his head.
3: Okay.
0: It's coming up next.

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3: It's called soccer. It's called soccer.
4: It's actually called football. We started calling it soccer, but it's called football. But I do love when people chant.
5: So how many of the guys on the team's name have you learned?
4: I only know the captain's name. His name is Tim Ream. And the only reason why I know his name so well, it's not his footwork that everybody's talking about, or the fact that he's one of the oldest players in the league on the field right now.
5: How old is this dude?
4: He's 38.
5: Damn, ancient.
4: He's ancient. 38 years old. Yeah.
6: Old.
4: There's a different thing they're talking about when it comes to Tim Ream.
7: Tim Ream. He has definitely gone out and shown that he can still play with the best of them.
8: I'm anti-man bun.
7: You're anti-man bun?
8: I'm not anti-man bun overall. I'm anti-man bun on Tim Ream.
7: Okay.
4: Why are they so mad about his man bun?
5: He's got a man bun?
4: He's got a man bun.
5: Oh, shave that thing off right there.
4: No.
5: Kid, you got a job.
4: Yep.
5: You're out there representing America. Clean that thing up. All
4: kid.
5: Right?
4: 38 years old.
5: Yeah, well,
4: ancient, according to everybody.
5: He's a kid. You know, listen, it's like when you go to play for the Yankees or whatever, you got to shave your beard. You know, it's just a rule. You get a close-cropped haircut. We don't need no yoga instructor out there. All right? I need a soccer player, a striker. That's what I need.
4: He's not a striker.
5: Somebody, whatever. I don't know how they do it in soccer, football, whatever it is.
4: No, Raven, please. We just discussed this so well.
3: Yeah. It's called soccer.
5: Yeah. No, I got that.
4: All right, producer Sophia is here. This is what we're going to do. We're going to play the part of the girls. You're going to play the part of the boy.
5: Mm-hmm. All right.
4: You're going to say something that a man does, a man wears, an accessory or a choice, a lifestyle choice in his appearance.
5: Oh, it's like a fashion show.
4: Yes.
5: I love it.
4: And then Sophia and I are going to play yellow card, red card. Yellow card means warning.
5: Okay.
4: That it's okay right now, but
5: it's somewhat in danger,
4: it's
5: though.
4: In danger.
5: It's in a dangerous place. It's teetering on the edge.
4: Red card, hard stop.
5: Okay, red card is no good.
4: No, not good at all.
5: Sexy time.
4: All right, let's do it.
5: And these aren't speaking for me. This is just speaking for a friend, Sophia, so you know. Here we go. All right. Things to put past you. Cargo shorts.
4: Red card.
5: Oh, geez. Yeah. I mean, right from the beginning.
4: Put those away. No, guys should not be wearing cargo shorts anymore. Red card.
5: All right. Birkenstock sandals.
4: For men?
5: Yes.
4: Yellow card.
6: Yeah, I don't hate them.
5: Are you serious?
4: Yeah.
5: Both of you?
4: Yeah.
5: This is so shocking to me.
4: They're okay. They're all right.
5: Oh, my gosh.
4: Like, not in the workplace.
6: Yeah.
4: But if you're going to the beach, sure.
5: The beach, it's like wearing a leather sandal. But like, what are you, a gladiator? Like, wear a flip-flop,
4: listen,
5: for God's sake.
4: Listen, we decide here.
5: It's 2026.
4: Yeah, we're the refs.
5: All right, you're right. You're right. Acid wash colored or ripped jeans on guys.
4: Red card.
6: Yeah.
5: Red card.
6: The worst.
5: All right.
4: Put yours away.
5: That one I knew I had to give you a gimme.
4: Stylist Lauren came in and basically begged Raven to throw away his
5: jeans. She was like, no more of these. She was like, none.
4: He had like acid. They were ripped jeans. He was like, I bought them at Aeropostale.
5: Yeah, they were very nice.
4: Children shop there,
5: very
4: Raven.
5: Nice jeans.
4: Yeah.
5: Bought them at American Eagle. Very nice. All right, here we go. I want to give you a combo because there's a couple questions I literally need to know, actually. But let's just go with earrings first off. Earrings on guys.
6: Not bad. Yellow.
4: I give a yellow card if you're hot.
5: Yeah.
4: If you're unattractive, it's a hard
5: card. Okay. Yeah, what if they're like dangly ones and it's like a feather or something?
6: No,
5: that?
6: No feather.
5: Okay, so that there is a difference.
4: Yes.
5: All right. And then these two, white T-shirts. I mean, it's basic. It's nothing, but where can you wear one?
6: Everywhere.
4: That's
5: Sophia
4: fine.
5: Says everywhere.
4: I agree with
5: my
4: Sophia.
5: Wife says that I can only wear them like on a Saturday when I'm going to the store, and I can never wear one to
4: are
5: work.
4: Are they clean and put together?
5: Yes.
4: Right. Or are they gross?
5: So bright and white.
6: And it depends what pants you're wearing.
4: It's true. Yeah.
5: Bonus question: leather jacket.
4: Oh, definitely red card.
6: Yeah, red.
5: Is
6: yeah.
5: that right?
4: Yeah.
6: Yep.
4: Raven's got to go home and empty out his closet.
5: This has been educational.
4: Yeah.
5: All right.
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3: There's always some telltale signs when a couple starts dating for the very first time. Like, you meet the couple and you're like, oh, they haven't been together very long. My husband and I were at a party and this couple approached us and we were making, you know, just talking, making small talk.
4: Sure.
3: And they looked at each other and they asked us one question. And my husband just glanced at me from the corner of his eye and he gave me that knowing look. And yeah. I was like, these people have been dating for 6 minutes. 6 minutes. Because no couple that has been together as long as we have would know the answer to that question. It's coming up next.

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2: There will be signs. We were at a party this past weekend, and you know, sometimes when you go to parties, you meet up with people you've never met before, and you're making small talk, and you're talking. And my husband and I were talking to another couple that we had never met, and we gave each other knowing glances out of the corner of our eyes, because we knew what was happening.
3: Babe, remember that couple that we ran into at the party? What did they say to us?
4: They were asking us about how many states we've been to.
3: And then they were genuinely shocked when we didn't know how many states each of us had been to. And when we walked away, what did we know right away?
4: That they must be newly dating.
3: Right. And why is that?
4: Because we've been together forever and been in multiple states together, but we couldn't even come up with a number.
3: Right. It's like not a real conversation we would have. Like, that's a conversation you have with somebody you just started dating to break the ice and have something to talk about in the car.
4: But I challenged you. We should do it.
2: Yes, we still have not done
5: To sit down and make a list? I'm surprised that the couple wasn't like, let's do it right now.
2: I mean,
5: let's figure it out right at this moment.
2: You know when you meet a couple and then you know they just started dating because they still got that look in the eye?
5: Yeah, like, they're so excited.

0: excited.
1: It's so fun.
0: Everything is so exciting.
1: They're gonna do all these things.
0: They're very handsy and all that. Yeah. Yes, it's great.
1: It's so good.
0: It's going to last forever, just like this.
1: How many states have you visited? The genuine confusion that came across me and Paul's face. Yeah. We were like, what? I don't know. And then they were like, there's parameters. So if you have a layover in a state,
0: doesn't count. Yeah, well, I agree with that.
1: But if you drive through it,
0: okay,
1: and you make at least one stop while you're driving through it, that counts as a state. And I said, this is something new couples talk about, because Paul and I discuss how we're going to get a new boiler.
0: Right.
1: You know?
0: Like, right. I want to imagine any person whatsoever that was going to walk up to you as an adult person and be like, how many states have you been to?
1: I'd be like,
0: and you'd be like, this is a crazy person. You'd immediately be like, get me away from that. But when you're into somebody, you're like, oh my gosh, this is the most interesting conversation I've ever had.
1: There's always,
0: we're getting to know each other on a deeper level.
1: Without fail, there's telltale signs.
0: Good for them. I'm not going to tear on them.
1: Of course.
0: That's lovely.
1: It's great. I would love to have that new love feeling again. Actually, I take that back. I'm happy where I am. But I'm just saying, it's a good feeling when you're in love with somebody and it's new.
0: Yes.
1: But there are signs. There are signs you are newly dating.
0: Mm-hmm.
1: What do you think they are? 1-800-330-9999. Charlotte.
2: Personally, if I look at photos, I know where I am in the relationship based on what does my date night outfit look like.
1: Mm-hmm.
2: In the beginning, I'm like bearing it. I'm in heels. I got like a little skirt. I'm like, you know, all my makeup is perfectly done. And then 2 years down the line, and it's like, what am I wearing? Jeans.
1: Yep.
2: Maybe some mascara.
1: My husband and I, you know, we don't go out on date nights often, but if I've already committed to I'm not getting changed, we'll have to change the restaurant we're going to.
0: Right.
1: Because he'll be like, let's go to this place. I'm like, no, I'm not getting changed. I'm not putting on a nicer outfit. I'm not doing my makeup for that. And he'll be like, all right, burgers again. Here we go. Let's go grab pizza. It's true. Back in the day, give me a half hour. I'll go upstairs and I'll put on something really nice, do all my makeup up, make sure that I'm perfect by the time we go out. Those days are long gone.
0: Yeah, it's over.
1: What's a telltale sign that somebody just started dating? It's a new couple. 1-800-330-9999.
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1: How do you tell somebody just started dating for the first time, a couple? My husband and I were approached by another couple. We were at a party and, you know, we had never met them before. And one of the first questions they asked us was how many states we had visited. And Paul and I were like deer in headlights. We're like, what? She's like, yeah, no, you never compared how many states? And I said, that is a newly dating couple, because couples that have been together a long time have never had that conversation in their lives.
0: I think the biggest thing, I recently met a couple and they were talking to me about the different foods that they'd like to try. They were like, yeah, it's like a thing we do on the weekends. We do strange combinations and, like, you know, we take one of his and one of mine. And I'm like, okay. I'm like, whatever. Whereas me, I just go to a restaurant and order what I want off the menu. It's not a challenge. I don't dare myself.
1: Another telltale sign is that they over-explain how they met.
0: Mm.
1: Like, oh, well, we were...
0: It's a funny story. Is it a funny story?
1: You swiped right. That's kind of how it went. Yes. No, okay.
0: You met each other.
1: What are the telltale signs that a couple is newly dating? 1-800-330-9999.
0: And we're not haters.
1: No, it's fun. We want you to be newly dating.
0: That's
1: we love that. Yes.
0: That's right.

0: There will be signs, that is for sure. When you meet a couple that just started dating, there's some telltale signs that they're a new couple, right?
1: Mm. He opens every door for her.
0: Yes.
1: Everywhere they go, out to the car, into the store, anywhere that they're going, opens the door for her every single time.
0: They're always slightly touching each other. You ever notice that?
1: Oh, yeah. There's a proximity.
0: Yeah. 1-800-330-9999. Paul, a telltale sign somebody's newly dating.
2: If they grab my cell phone and they look at it and they don't see that they're not in the favorites list on the contacts, that's one way they can tell. I
1: mean, if we are freshly dating, you better not be touching my phone.
0: Right.
1: You know, like to me, that's forward, right? Like mm-hmm. You are jumping ahead.
0: But meanwhile, I have no problem picking up my husband's phone, going through the text messages.
1: As you shouldn't.
0: Looking for things that I'm need or whatever.
1: Yeah. Like,
0: yeah. So that's a big difference. It's just the possession and the comfort around somebody's cell phone because it's such a personal thing.
1: Yeah. No, 100%. My wife knows my code. I expect her to know my code. I also don't expect to walk in the room and have her in my phone.
0: Well, yeah. But you know what I mean. If she needs something or she needs an email.
1: But if we had been dating 3 to 6 months and I walked in and she was in my phone, get out of my house.
0: I have a weird thing where I don't even like to touch other people's cell phones just to...
1: In general. Yes. Say,
0: yeah.
1: You left yours over here today.
0: Yeah.
1: I didn't want to touch it.
0: Right.
1: Looking down on it to see if it's your phone even feels like an invasion.
0: Well, I hate when I see a phone and no one's around and I have to tap the screen to see the picture so I can figure out who it belongs to.
1: Imagine I walk in right at that moment. What are you doing?
0: Like, why are you on my phone? Amy, how about you? Telltale sign somebody is newly dating and haven't been in the relationship a long time.
3: They do like a lot of silly pet names for each other. And it gets really annoying being around someone that has like a new relationship because it's all like, blah, blah, blah, blah, blah, blah, blah, blah, blah, blah. Like, give it a rest.
1: Mm-hmm.
0: Yeah.
1: Everything is baby at first.
0: Mm-hmm.
1: And that's why there's so many songs about when you stop calling somebody baby and start calling them by their name.
0: But we used to talk baby talk, too.
1: Mm-hmm.
0: When we used to talk to each other, we used to talk to each other like this.
1: Like that? I mean, really? Your husband talked like that?
0: Uh-huh. And, yeah, because we were in love, and we were young. And that was the way we talked to each other. And now, like, saying it out loud in front of millions of people, it makes me realize how ridiculous it was. But we would do it all the time.
1: Yeah.
0: Even if we were out to dinner.
1: Will he do it now if you, like, goad him with it? Will he play along?
0: Absolutely not.
1: No.
0: No.
1: He's like, what are you doing?
0: Right.
1: Right.
0: But every once in a while, he'll still do it.
1: Okay.
0: I'll still hear it every once in a while.
1: All right.
0: Yeah. Mike, telltale sign that a couple is newly dating and they haven't been in the relationship very long.
4: If they're sitting at the dinner table and they're holding hands while eating or have their legs sort of wrapped around each other, that's usually my indication that they're pretty fresh.
0: Yep. The holding the hands at the table.
1: And that closeness there. Mm-hmm. Right. They're like, yeah, they can't get enough of each other. They're all in each other's space. They're melding the spaces.
0: It physically irks me when a couple sits side by side in a booth with nobody opposite them.
1: But it's none of your business.
0: It bothers me.
1: It's none of your business.
0: You're talking into each other's ears? Isn't it better to talk to each other's faces? No, you have to, like, where are your hands? Are you touching each other under the table? This is a public place.
1: This is not your business.
0: It's weird.
1: If you can't see it. And why are you looking, by the way?
0: It's odd to me.
1: Keep your eye on your menu.
0: Just go home and do whatever you want. But when you're in this public place, sit across from each other like normal human beings.
1: Right. Act like you barely like each other.
0: Correct.
1: Right.
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11: Warm and breezy today. I'm Ed McIntosh from Q2. Winds will be stronger into the mountain foothills. We'll look for highs today to be in the upper 80s around the Billings area. A westerly wind 15 to 25 miles an hour could gust to around 40. Overnight temperatures will be mild, near 60. Tomorrow, sunshine, still breezy, but about 10 degrees cooler. 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
0: At what age are you too old to take an unpaid internship? Oh boy, you'll get the whole story and then you'll decide who's right. Couples Court's coming up next.

0: Hannah and Raven. Oh my gosh, hold on. I gotta go. I'll be right back. On Planet 106.7.
1: One couple.
2: It makes me furious. 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
4: Every day a couple joins us. 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Lena and Robert. Lena, what's going on?
5: So I just finished getting my degree in communications. And as of now, the leads in the job market is not open just yet, especially for somebody who just recently graduated. But however, I have been provided with opportunities of internships. As of now, for my boyfriend, which I know he's been extremely supportive and great in, you know, through my journey of going through school and graduating, holding down, you know, the majority of the bills, paying our rent, he feels my time would be wasted to take this unpaid position. And I feel like this would be an opportunity just to, you know, just to help get me started in the long run.
6: Robert, anything you want to add? Something you want to say? What's your side?
7: Yeah, man. I'm really supportive of her goals and dreams. You know, it's been a year now, though, of doing this. And, you know, with the cost of inflation, the burden is getting a little bit heavier. And I feel like now that you're well educated, you should be well compensated, you know, for the hard work that she put in.
4: Oh, you finished with a master's degree?
5: I am.
4: And they're still offering unpaid internships after that?
6: I mean, communications. Yeah, listen, it's great to have a communications degree. It 100% is. And I'm sure that you know things that I could not even imagine at this point. But depending on which aspect of this business, you know, just to kind of give you a little background here, Robert, this is a business that is heavy on practical experience. So while I'm surprised that you're not getting any offer right now, I wouldn't be shocked that you had not gotten a great offer, right? And sometimes the internship leads to a great offer. Oh, God.
4: I know. I'm a big advocate of taking internships and taking unpaid or low paid because I think that it opens many, many doors.
6: I mean, people get to see you.
4: Right.
6: They get to see how you work. They get to see your creative flow. They get to understand whether or not you're cut like them or not.
4: Lena, do you mind me asking how old you are at this point?
5: I am 36.
4: 36 years old, though, and still not...
6: Gonna get paid sooner or later.
4: I don't know.
5: I understand. I mean, I understand completely. And I had to take a hard pivot because when the pandemic hit and, you know, just sometimes you had a chance to kind of self-reflect and just reevaluate things that you might want to pursue. And that's kind of what happened to me during that time. I'm sure as everybody experienced. And I figured it was now or never. And I wanted it to be now.
4: Lena, is it possible to take this full-time unpaid position and then still have part-time work on the side that generates an income, like waitressing, bartending, working in retail, something along that lines, or even something in your field?
5: I could see having that as an option on the table.
4: But what are the hours for the internship?
5: They explained to me that our hours are looking like from 8:30 to 5:30, possibly 6 o'clock.
4: I mean, that's a full-time job.
6: Yeah. So on the other hand, you know, you're on this path. You turned your whole life around, right? You went after this years ago. And so when you're close, how do you say, no, I'm going to stop walking right here? That's hard for me to understand.
4: It's not like they're guaranteeing her a job. So you're just basically saying, I'm going to prove myself and keeping your fingers crossed.
6: Paying the bills is the stress that doesn't go away. As they say, ain't nothing going on but the rent.
4: 36 years old, do you take an unpaid internship after you finish your degree to gain experience? Or do you seek out something that has full-time pay and benefits?
6: 1-800-330-9999. Whose side are you on? It's the Couples Court with Anna and Raven.
4: Hey, it's Anna and Raven.
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6: Beth will announce a winner at noon every Wednesday throughout the summer.
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4: People are vicious on social media about this. Go get a real job. You're too old for that. Oh my gosh. What is wrong with
6: you?
4: You
6: know what? It rolled back. I mean, here's the thing. Honestly, you turn around, you decide you want to go after something, and you do it. This woman has a master's. Let's not discount the fact that Lena has gone to school. She is 36 years old. Yes, she's older than a lot of people that would be entering into her field, but she has a communications degree, a master's in communications, and she wants to get in. So what's another 6 months or a year when you're thinking about the rest of your life?
4: So Robert, her husband, has been footing all the bills while she did the career change. She wanted to go back to school. She did the whole thing. But now that she's graduated, this job that's being offered to her is an unpaid internship, but it's in a company that she really wants to get into. But her husband's like, you can't just keep taking unpaid things. We have to pay our bills.
6: How do we feel about, you know, okay, you're going to monetize this in a different way. Like maybe a stapler goes missing here or there, right? Maybe a roll of paper towels. Get the toilet paper from the bathroom. I once worked at a place where there was a part-timer that was definitely stealing the toilet paper.
4: Me too.
6: Yeah.
4: It was a real estate company.
6: Oh, yeah. No, this was a radio station. Mm-hmm. You would clear it out.
4: Patrick Rowe, a master's in communications sounds like a huge waste of money. Get a real job.
6: Oh, thanks, Pat.
4: Patrick, I have a degree in communications.
6: Right. What are we doing here? Right. This is our life, Patrick. Thanks.
4: Sheila, whose side are you on?
11: 36 years old is too old to be taking an unpaid internship. Unpaid internships are for children or 20-year-olds when you finish college. At this point, they're just using her, and if she can't see that, then she's just getting taken advantage of.
6: I gotta say, I actually thought it was illegal.
4: Whose side are you on? 1-800-330-9999. Couples Court.

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2: Lena decided that she wanted to do a new career and she was going to go back to school for it. And she did. And she's finishing her master's degree. She did it quickly. She worked hard. But she's 36 years old and she just got offered an unpaid internship. And her husband, Robert, says, no more. Like, you need to get paid real money. Like, I can't just keep going supporting us all this time. We need cash. You can't take an unpaid internship.
3: Listen, bills are a big deal, obviously. You got to be able to cover all your expenses here. And it's very stressful if you're the person that's handling it for both of you, especially when it goes on and on and on. On the other hand, some perspective. I mean, people used to work a job for 30 years. That doesn't happen very often nowadays, right? So a lot of times you have one, two, maybe even three careers in your lifetime. 36 going into your next career is really not that old.
2: No.
3: It's really not.
2: But it's hard to get started, which is why I think like you have to do the internship. Let me check on our text line. Our text line is 1-800-330-9999. The big picture is you get your foot in the door with the internship, and within 6 months, if she works her butt off and shows that she can do it, they will offer her a position. I mean, like, that's ultimately the goal.
3: I mean, we have a guy here that's a couple of years shy of 40 that just got into radio in the last 2 years. He just won the Employee of the Quarter Award.
2: Yeah, he's great. He works so hard. Diana wrote on our Facebook page, unfortunately, my advice would be to do both. Internship is very valuable and worth it. However, she should get a part-time job for income. When I was in my 20s and I was getting my master's degree, I would go to school all day and waitress at night. And I look back and don't know how I survived it. Like, right. I was so tired all the time.
3: Imagine doing that now.
2: I can't.
3: Right.
2: What do you think? 1-800-330-9999. Darlene, whose side are you on?
4: Well, with the economy, I understand the husband, how he feels. But I do understand about the internship, because in both my careers, we did have internships. And some were unpaid and some were paid. But usually paid internships are stipends. It's not an hourly rate. But it is valuable to do an internship. And yes, she's a little bit older. It's kind of tough, you know, to dive right in. But internships do lead to employment.
3: I mean, often, right? Most of the time.
2: If you prove yourself, absolutely.
3: Yeah, absolutely. Yeah. Well, and as long as the person that you're interning for is not somebody who's, you know, deliberately trying to basically take advantage of the system.
4: Oh, absolutely.
5: The verdict is in. Jury foreman, what are the results?
2: Lena, our audience agreed with you. And Robert, I feel sad to have to say they agree with her. But basically, she's come this far. Let her go for it. I mean, it kind of stinks for you because you're the one footing the bill. I don't know. It's a double-edged sword.
3: I'm saying 6 months, man. 6 months.
6: Yeah, I definitely feel like it's a burden, but, you know, I'm willing to, you know, support a little bit more. But I just wanted to plant that seed that, you know, it's time definitely to make some changes.
3: You know, when we look back at things, 6 months, a year is nothing. It is the blink of an eye. It is nothing, especially when it's something that you are passionate about, right? But it's tough when you're living that day to day and you're in the struggle. And I understand that. Lena, I think you got to lean into the internship. I think you got to give it everything you got.
7: Thank you. And I, again, Robert, truly an amazing partner and supporter. And, you know, I'm pretty sure that if this leads to big things, because I'm not naive, I really am not. But if this leads to big things, you know, I have the biggest ideals of gifts to provide for this journey.
2: Okay. If you have a problem too, send an email, couplescore@annaandraven.com.
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2: 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It's coming up next.
3: Wait a minute. Are we talking about whether or not we like the traits or like our dad?
2: The traits.

0: Father's Day coming up on Sunday. And you always have some traits that you got from your daddy. What did you get from yours? 1-800-330-9999. Tabitha.
1: I'm a teacher, and so is my dad. I didn't mean for that to happen. I was never like, I'm going to be a teacher because my dad's a teacher. Like, I went to school originally for something else, and then it just came about. It's like, hey, could you teach this subject that you went to school for? And I needed the money. And I'm like, yeah, now that's what I do. I must have gotten that gene from my dad.
2: I would imagine that he was so proud when this came about.
1: Well, then my sister also became a teacher.
2: Yeah.
1: So
2: he's just breeding them.
1: Now just this family of teachers.
2: That's right. That's right. We just churn them out.
0: My best friend, Gabby, her dad's a teacher, too. I feel like I've met a few of my friends that are teachers. Mm-hmm. Their dads were teachers.
2: Yeah.
0: It's like not always when it's the mom, often when it's the dad.
2: Okay.
0: Interesting, right?
2: It is interesting.
0: Yes. Okay, David, you got it from your dad.
3: Yeah, my dad and I, we both have a huge appetite for burritos. Anything burrito, we can destroy it.
2: Nope.
0: Me too. I also got that from your dad.
2: Right. We're all related, I guess. Ancestry says you've got a new sibling. I can destroy a burrito. Perfect.
0: Tanya, you got it from your daddy.
4: I inherited his clumsiness. I'm very clumsy like him, and that also means I'm prone to getting hurt just like him. Funny enough, we weren't even together, but separately we both fell over this little crack that was in the sidewalk in my hometown, and we both broke a bone in our toes.
2: Clumsy for a guy. So emasculating. Mm-hmm. Clumsy for a woman, somewhat endearing.
0: Yep.
2: Is that sexist of me to say, or is it somewhat accurate?
0: I think it depends on how you classify clumsy. Somebody that's constantly tripping or walking into things. Mm-hmm. I mean, I know plenty of clumsy guys. I just laugh, but I guess it's a little easier to get away with when you're a woman.
2: I have a

0: beholder, I suppose, right?
1: Yeah.
0: I mean, if you see a guy who's clumsy and you're a woman, you could be completely, you know, turned off by that. And just be like, this is not a person that I see as masculine in any way.
1: If they're young, if they're elderly, then you're concerned. You're like, oh my gosh, well, call 911, he fell.
0: Right, you know? I guess there's ageism to it too.
1: Yes.
0: Right.
1: Yeah. Frank, you got it from your dad. What did you inherit besides his looks?
2: All right, well, I can whistle backwards. So like, instead of blowing out, I can suck in to make the noise, the whistling sound.
1: Do it.
2: I normally can yeah, do it. Yeah, I think I'm just nervous.
0: Mouth dry. Yeah. Right.
2: Yeah.
1: Take
2: yeah.
1: a sip of water. Let's try again.
2: Okay. Yeah. That's it.
1: Thank nice. Oh,
0: yeah. All right.
1: Sounded like
0: a wheezing whistle. Animal of some speed, some sorts. Right.
1: Well, there's certain things that are genetic that you don't realize. Like if you can curl your tongue like this.
0: I can't do it.
1: Yeah, because it's genetic.
0: Okay.
1: So
0: is
1: my
0: that
1: dad
0: right?
1: can do it. So that's why I can do it.
0: I can't
1: I got
0: do
1: the
0: it.
1: Ability to curl my tongue from my dad. It's weird, but that's like a real thing.
0: It is?
1: Yes. Yeah. Sucking in your whistle, also a gift from your father.
0: Also something I wouldn't have discovered, right? I wouldn't have thought about it.
3: 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Music.
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1: Coming up next, it's Pick'em News. Three news stories, but you only get to hear about one, and Raven picks which one it is. Raven, quite a selection today.
0: Okay.
1: As always, I feel. There's never a shortage of insane things happening in the world. What a man encountered. It was a wild animal. But this one, I don't know how you would react, but not like this guy did.
0: Okay.
1: And then what a dad legally changed his name to? Why? I have no clue.
0: I'm always weirded out by people that change their name.
1: For no reason.
0: Yeah.
1: Right. Like you thought the name Dave was offensive, so you just changed it? Like
0: yeah.
1: What? All right.
0: Yeah.
1: And why are these Buddhist monks in hiding from this woman? It's coming up next.

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6: Three news stories. You only get to hear about one. Raven picks which one it is.
7: Entertain me, Anna Zapp.
6: Option number one. Witness describes a mountain lion sighting.
7: Okay.
6: Number two. Father legally changes his name to Rubber Duck.
7: That's dumb.
6: And number three. Woman arrested for bribing Buddhist monks.
7: I mean, who hasn't done that? Let's go with the first one there. What was it?
6: Mountain lion.
7: Oh, yeah. I love mountain lions. Let's do that.
8: A big cat sighting in upstate New York is sounding more like a Bigfoot sighting. That's because officials can't really confirm it was actually roaming around. The elusive cat was reportedly spotted in Rochester on Wednesday, sort of sauntering down a street.
6: I can't stand it. I can't stand when you see something and nobody believes you.
7: That's the thing. When you get a mountain lion in the area, everybody wants to deny that the puma is back and in these places where, you know, mountain lions used to be everywhere, Anna. Watch the Animal Planet once in a while. They used to be everywhere. And then they were like, you know, pulled back when people put in roads and all that stuff and we got away from carriages. Mountain lions are back. They're everywhere. And these deniers are just being conspiracists.
8: Police say social media video appears to show what is likely a mountain lion, and several people did call about it. It even led to a shelter-in-place order, but that was lifted when they couldn't verify the whereabouts of the lurking lion.
7: Yeah, because the lion didn't hang out.
8: People are feeling a tad nervous.
6: Yeah, people are feeling nervous because you saw a mountain lion and nobody believes you, including this news lady who's like, a mountain lion! Ho, ho, ho, ho, ho.
7: I mean, they have it on video and the cop said it's definitely a mountain lion.
6: Listen to this guy. You think this guy's lying?
9: I just see something big just walking just... right over here, right here by the bush. It went right over here. I swear, I promise you, it went right over there. They said, "Rawr!" I just kept walking. I seen it, seen me, see it. So in my head, I'm like, "Nah, I gotta go, man. Yep. I'm out."
6: I mean, you play it. You get it.
7: Yep.
6: You hear? Hold on. Listen to this guy.
9: They said, "Rawr!"
6: They went rawr. That's 100% mountain lion.
7: Definitely a mountain lion.
6: It's seeing it, seen me, see it.
7: That's right. It's time to go.
6: It was time to get out of there.
7: He's 100% accurate.
6: This is like when I saw a wolf.
7: Yeah.
6: And everyone said,
7: "Oh no, you didn't see a wolf."
6: Here we go.
7: You saw a coyote.
6: No, it was a wolf.
7: It was a coyote with a fluffy hairdo.
6: No, it was a wolf like you see on those National Geographic documentaries where they have wolves.
7: Yeah.
6: It was a wolf. No. And nobody ever believes me that I saw that wolf. And that wolf stopped dead in my tracks. It was just me on the road.
7: I think you hallucinated.
6: Wolf. No, I did not.
7: Yeah.
6: I didn't.
7: I've seen that in a movie before. Like, I think you hallucinated it. It was a coyote with a fluffy hairdo.
6: No, it was a wolf. And you want to know what it said? You want to know what it said?
7: What?
9: It said, "Rawr!"
6: That's what it said.
7: If it said that,
6: yeah,
7: then that would be odd.
6: Right.
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14: Warm and breezy today. I'm Ed McIntosh from Q2. Winds will be stronger into the mountain foothills. We'll look for highs today to be in the upper 80s around the Billings area, but a westerly wind 15 to 25 miles an hour could gust to around 40. Overnight temperatures will be mild, near 60. Tomorrow, sunshine, still breezy, but about 10 degrees cooler. 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
4: $2,700 is the jackpot for today's Can't Beat Raven. Maureen, you know your stuff. You ready to win some cash?
5: Hi, Anna. I hope so.
4: All right, let's do this. Can you please ask Raven to leave the room?
5: Raven, can you please leave the room?
6: Got it.
4: I don't know what's going on. All right, here we go, Maureen. That door is going to close. You can't hear us. We're in a soundproof studio. I'm going to ask you these five pop culture questions. You have 3 seconds to answer each one. I'll bring them back in, ask them the same questions. Whoever gets the most right wins. Ties go to Raven. You ready?
5: Yep, I'm ready.
4: Number one, the movie with the famous line, "Life moves pretty fast. If you don't stop and look around once in a while, you can miss it," turns 40 years old this year. What movie is that?
5: Toy Story?
4: Number two, the rapper whose real name is Aubrey Graham is once again number one on the Billboard charts for the fourth consecutive week. Who is that rapper?
5: Drake.
4: Number three, Jelly Roll filed for divorce from Bunny XO after 10 years of marriage. What is Jelly Roll's real name?
5: I just read that article. Tom Selleck.
4: Number four, John Stamos has had 2 nose jobs in his life. He went to Michael Jackson's plastic surgeon to get the first one fixed. What was the name of Uncle Jesse's band on Full House?
5: Oh my God.
4: Whoever's yelling in the back is not being very helpful. You should tell them that.
5: That's my husband.
4: Okay, number five. Taylor Swift did not get married this past weekend despite the conflicting rumors. Instead, she was photographed on Broadway watching Oh Mary. It's the new show that stars what Saturday Night Live alum? All right.
5: I don't know.
4: That's time. Let me bring Raven back.
5: Sorry.
4: That's okay. Maureen only got one right.
6: Great job, Maureen. Let's see how I do.
4: In her defense, her husband was yelling in the background but not giving her any answers.
6: I mean, what? That's not helpful.
4: Number one, the movie with the famous line, "Life moves pretty fast. If you don't stop and look around once in a while, you can miss it," turns 40 years old this year. What movie is that?
6: Ferris Bueller's Day Off.
4: Yes.
6: Yeah, based my life on that movie.
4: Number two, the rapper whose real name is Aubrey Graham is once again number one on the Billboard charts for the fourth consecutive week. Who is that rapper?
6: It's Drake.
4: Drake, yes. Number three, Jelly Roll filed for divorce from Bunny XO after 10 years of marriage. What is Jelly Roll's real name?
6: Jason.
4: Jason DeFord, yeah.
6: Yeah.
4: Number four, John Stamos has had 2 nose jobs in his life. He went to Michael Jackson's plastic surgeon to get the first one fixed.
6: Then what happened to Michael? Because Stamos is gorgeous.
4: What was the name of Uncle Jesse's band on Full House?
6: Oh, I should know this. Oh, I never even watched the show, but I should know this. He's an incredible drummer, by the way. I don't know.
4: I would have accepted Jesse and the Rippers or Jesse and the Jets, which is the original band. Number five, Taylor Swift did not get married this past weekend despite all the conflicting rumors. Instead, she was photographed on Broadway watching the Oh Mary show that stars what Saturday Night Live alum?
6: Is that Bowen Yang?
4: No, Maya Rudolph.
6: Okay.
4: All right, 3-1 today, Maureen. That's going to get you an Anna and Raven t-shirt.
5: This is Maureen. I can't beat Raven.
6: Better luck next time. Enjoy that shirt, girl. $2,800 tomorrow, Anna.
7: Let's go.
0: All the variety.
7: Yeah.
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2: The loneliest color. What is the loneliest color? Turns out it looks like a mixture of broccoli and peas, I guess.
3: How did I know it was going to be some sort of shade of green?
2: Sherwin-Williams has identified the loneliest colors, the one that is most rarely purchased. And the color is called offbeat green. And
4: I mean, everything about that sounds unattractive.
2: Kind of looks like a booger.
4: Yeah.
2: Not going to lie.
4: Okay.
2: Yeah, it's a bright booger. So there's that. But they're trying to make it popular. So what they're doing is they're working with LeBron James Foundation, and they're going to be using it, including on a front door at the charity place. And they're trying to get people to buy it. And if you do buy it, you'll be entered to win a basketball signed by LeBron and a $1,000 Sherwin-Williams gift card.
4: Okay. One of the most stressful things in my life that I can do is have to go to the paint store with my wife.
2: Mm-hmm.
4: I don't mind going to the paint store with my wife if we're going to pick up a color we've had before. When you have to go to the paint store and choose between palette after palette after palette, those little color cards under this light or that light, it's super stressful.
2: Would you choose offbeat green, otherwise booger green?
4: No. Can't say that I would. You're giving me anxiety right now because I actually have to paint an exterior door today.
2: Oh.
4: And I'm so worried that like the paint strokes will be shown in it. It's warm out. I shouldn't be painting under those conditions, but they're going to put another door on top of that door in a couple days. So if I don't do it now, it's like never going to happen.
2: Everybody's got one of those home improvement projects they thought they could tackle on their own, and it failed. What was it for you? 1-800-330-9999. Charles?
5: Oh, my God. So I tried to replace the lights in the main bathroom in the house. And let's just say that I kind of got in over my head, and now we're in essence having to use the bathroom via flashlight or tap light.
4: Oh, no.
5: And I'll say this, and I don't care if she hears it, but the funny part is my wife's makeup is never as good when you have to do it by tap light.
4: Mm-hmm.
5: The other day she came out the bathroom and she kind of looked like Joker. So it was kind of funny.
2: You need to call an electrician. What are you waiting for? You're just going to accept the fact that you have no light in your bathroom?
4: Right.
5: Yep, I'll be the first to admit it's a man pride thing. I'm going to figure it out, or we're just going to use tap lights till we die.
4: There's certain things I don't mess with, Anna, and electricity. Anything that causes a fire,
2: I
4: won't mess with. Plumbing, I can handle plumbing. It's gross. I don't like it, but I can handle it because nothing's going to catch on fire. Electricity, I'm limited in the things that I'll do.
2: Paul is the opposite. If it's like plumbing, he pretty much says, like, I don't know what I'm doing, and he stays away. Unless it's like changing a faucet or something.
4: But he loves electricity.
2: Oh, my gosh. And it scares the heck out of me every single time when he's got to change a lighting fixture. I'm like, he's going to fry. Like, and then, like, what am I going to do? I can't even get underneath him. He'll kill me if he falls on me. So I got to just, like, stand back and just be like, careful!
4: Right.
2: Careful! Like, we got to stand on a chair. We can't even get a ladder. Like, what is happening? 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
0: Celebrating 20 years of music that's uniquely Billings.
3: What's the home project you regret the most? Sherwin-Williams says they have the loneliest color, the one pink color that nobody wants to buy, and they're basically bribing you to buy it.
4: It's a funny little campaign that they've put together.
3: Yeah, it's kind of like a pea green booger kind of color.
4: Ugh.
3: We've all had that one project in our house that we finished it, we were proud of ourselves, and then we looked at it and we're like, nope, that wasn't good. What was it at your home? 1-800-330-9999.

0: Ever have a home improvement project that you regretted from the beginning that you did it on your own? Sherwin-Williams has a color called Offbeat Green. It is the loneliest color, they're calling it. Nobody buys it. It looks like asparagus soup.
1: I feel like it's one of those colors that they invented just so that they could pair it to other colors, right? Like, you know, you show this color and it's on the scale of colors, but it's not one that they actually expect for you to take home.
0: Well, I had a bathroom that was definitely this color, and to this day, it's my biggest regret of a home improvement project I did on my own that was terrible. They're trying to bribe you, though. If you buy the color, you'll get entered to win a $1,000 Sherwin-Williams gift card and a basketball signed by LeBron.
2: I mean, is that enough? I doubt it.
0: You have a home improvement project that you failed at? What was it? 1-800-330-9999.
1: Jen, tell us about the project that you took on that it went south.
3: Okay, so it was about 3.5 years ago. It was my first big girl apartment. I went from daddy's house to husband's house to my first big girl apartment. Mm-hmm. And the tub, the linkage, but when you flip the lever so it goes from shower to bath.
1: Yes.
3: The linkage wasn't working. I called the landlord. He tightened some exterior screws, swore he fixed it. So I went online. I went on Google. I'm like, I can do this. I'm a big girl.
1: Yeah.
3: And I bought all the pieces I need. I bought power tools from Walmart. I was so excited to be a big girl. I spent about 3 hours, and I could not get the linkage to, like, line up properly.
1: Yeah.
3: I went on TikTok. I asked the trans handyman, because the video was pointed at the bathtub.
1: Yeah.
3: And she's like, I heard the tears. All right, girl, this is something that trips up professionals. But you got this. I know you got this. I didn't have it. I did not got it.
1: No, she wasn't able to walk you through it?
3: I don't know if I bought the wrong size. I don't know if the actual bathtub was so old that no linkage was going to work.
1: Right, right.
3: I just ended up putting the faceplate back on and buying one of those cheap rubber stoppers.
1: You just gave up altogether. You were like, that function is no longer going to be here.
3: I just gave up.
1: Amazing.
0: Sophia, what was a home project you did on your own and, man, you regret it?
4: I just moved into a new apartment and we have kind of a small bathroom. There's not a lot of shelves. So I have a lot of skincare and makeup. So I was like, I need to find a way to, like, put all my stuff in here. So I found these cool acrylic shelves and I was like, perfect, this is going to be it. So I spent all weekend. I put them all up. It looked beautiful. Like, I was so proud. I spent all weekend, only, like, the next day to wake up in the middle of the night to a loud crash. And everything fell down, and almost all of my makeup and skincare broke. It was a giant mess.
1: Yeah, no, that's something that I hire somebody to do, straight up.
0: Yeah. But that should be something that's easy, because it's not that expensive. But for some reason, they make it so difficult to figure out. When my husband walks in with a level, I'm like, uh-oh.
1: Yeah, you get sick.
0: This is going to be a problem.
1: You get sick.
0: Yeah.
4: Yeah, not fun.
0: Jessica, home project turned out terrible.
5: We have our downstairs bathroom. It wasn't my house. It was my ex-boyfriend's house. And it had the ugliest wallpaper, the floor wallpaper. It was definitely giving. It was put in when the house was built. So I decided that I wanted to redo the wall. Now, I didn't properly plan it. So I went to Family Dollar and I bought the tiles that are actually for the floor.
1: Oh boy.
5: But I just knew that they would stick on the wall. Mm-hmm. So I took my time. I even cut some of them to fill, you know, the little gaps or whatever. And it looked really good. Like, I finished the task. And then, like, maybe 2 hours later, all of a sudden, I just started hearing stuff falling. So I wonder, well, what is that? Yep. I go into the bathroom and all of the floor tiles fell off the wall. Should have used wall tiles and not floor tiles.
1: You know what? That would have been great had that sticker been up for the job, right? Mm-hmm.
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0: I just had to Google what are crumpets. Do you know what crumpets are?
1: Yeah, they're like, aren't they like English, like
0: griddle
1: like
0: cakes,
1: biscuits and stuff.
0: Made of loose batter of flour, water, yeah, or milk and yeast.
1: Yeah.
0: Well, a lot of kids,
1: yeah, like tea and crumpets. You have it together.
0: Tea and crumpets.
1: Yeah.
0: Well, I'm gonna tell you what. A lot of teenagers in the UK have their crumpets up in a ball today. Why?
1: Who talks that way?
0: I don't know.
1: I don't even know.
0: I wasn't even sure, but I really wanted to use the word crumpet somehow, and
1: I did.
0: It might
1: be the best thing that a country could do, though, honestly.
0: Well, yeah, we're going to discuss that. It's coming up next.

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1: No.
0: When you could wake up to? With Anna and Raven.
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3: Oh, the kids. Plenty of kids are super mad today. Big mad. More than usual, Raven.
4: Okay.
3: 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So, the big news out of the UK yesterday.
5: Today is a big moment for our country. This is a big step. Real change for our children and our future. Because today I can announce that the government will ban access to social media for all children under the age of 16.
3: That was Prime Minister Starmer.
4: I mean, obviously, like, that's a huge deal. Imagine something like that trying to take place here in America. We'd be caught up in lawsuits for the next 20 years.
3: I don't know, because I think the rest of the world is doing it. They're not the first to do it.
4: I don't know, man. Maybe our kids are different than their kids. And the fact that I'm telling you right now that our kids would put up a major stink and there'd be lawsuits going on.
3: You want to talk about putting up a major stink? They ask these kids. For some reason, I always think English children are very polite. Yeah.
4: Oh, no.
3: No.
6: So suddenly you're going to have a lot more time to fill. And what will you do?
7: Stare at a wall.
4: Right.
3: Yes, I'm good. I'm going to stare at a wall.
4: Rob a bank.
3: I'm going to stare at a wall all day.
4: Yeah. Listen, I think it's smart. I think it's the best thing that they could do for the future of their country and the future of those kids. I really do. I think it'll make them smarter. It'll make them, it makes them safer in so many different ways.
7: I didn't think it would actually happen. I kind of believed that he'd chicken out of it and give it more time.
4: Right.
3: I mean, he's like, listen, I know how. She's like, I know how politics works.
4: Right.
3: They're
4: I've seen this guy say a lot of things.
3: He's gonna make a lot of promises, and then he's never gonna follow through. I don't know much, but I know that's how politics works. Nobody worry. Instagram and TikTok are still gonna work. So the ban is expected to cover, I mean, TikTok, Instagram, Snapchat, YouTube, Facebook, X. The only things that will continue to work that it doesn't affect is WhatsApp and Signal. So the messaging services.
4: Okay.
3: Yeah.
8: I know in the future it will have a positive impact on young people's lives and their mental health.
3: There is your next
4: Does
3: prime
4: the child
3: minister.
4: Know that? Does the child know that?
3: That's what they've been taught to say.
4: I just feel like there would be some class action lawsuit that would just hold everything up if we tried to do it here. I really do.
3: The thing is, and what I like about this, is the proposal goes beyond just no social media. They're not going to be able to live stream. Mm-hmm. They're not going to be able to receive messages from strangers. All things that make a lot of sense.
9: I think the issue is right now is the lack of guidance from parents. So I really think it should be the parents' responsibility to guide us children.
4: I don't trust that kid. I got to be honest. Like, I mean, everything that that kid's saying sounds brilliant. I don't trust that kid for a minute.
3: It's not the kids that will get in trouble if they find access to it.
4: Okay.
3: It'll be the companies for not responsibly preventing them from getting on. So all of this goes on the companies to make sure that there's age verification.
4: I mean, again, I think it's honestly the best thing for them. I think as a people, we have lost sight of the fact of what this is doing with kids in a serious note. I think that it's a danger to the progress of a human race.
7: It maybe shouldn't have been banned. Maybe it should be more restricted so you can't talk to people that you don't know.
4: I don't know.
3: I
4: know I sound 1,000, but it's 1,000. For your own good.
3: No, I think that there's many schools across the country, including my daughter's school, that have banned phones in the schools. Phones altogether.
4: And I think that they've seen positive impact from that.
3: I agree. Have kids gotten around it? Uh-huh.
4: Of
3: course they have. But does it prevent them from walking around the halls with their faces in their phones? Yeah, that too. So every small step makes a difference. And I think that most countries are going to follow this lead and they're going to do the same thing.
4: I think you're completely wrong. It never happens here. But I wish it would.
0: The music I love is right here. They play all the best music. Planet 106.7.
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15: 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Warm and breezy today. I'm Ed McIntosh from Q2. Winds will be stronger into the mountain foothills. We'll look for highs today to be in the upper 80s around the Billings area, but a westerly wind 15 to 25 miles an hour could gust to around 40. Overnight temperatures will be mild, near 60. Tomorrow, sunshine, still breezy, but about 10 degrees cooler. 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
3: It's the breakup that everyone saw coming. The breakup that no one saw coming. When I woke up this morning and I saw it, I was like, oh, that's sad.
4: I was going to say, wait a minute. I was like, are we talking about the same one? Because I did not see that coming.
3: No, of course not.
4: I can understand it because you see this happen all the time.
3: You think it's because he lost weight? You think that's why?
4: I think that it's lifestyle.
3: All right.
4: I think it's lifestyle.
3: Okay. And I have to admit that I was completely wrong about one thing that I thought was going to happen this past weekend. And I've been talking about it. I've been talking about it forever.
4: I just can't believe that this means that the other thing is happening.
3: I know. It's next.

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3: It was the breakup everyone saw coming. The breakup no one saw coming. And I was very, very wrong about a wedding that I was certain that was happening this past weekend.
4: I just want to state publicly, before you get into all this, that this is not this show. Typically, this is not what we're doing here, but we're doing this. We got to do this.
3: Well, this is interesting.
4: This is crazy stuff.
3: First, the breakup everyone saw coming. Ariana Grande and her Wicked co-star Ethan Slater broke up after 3 years.
4: I mean, I wish we pulled the audio right now because I told that dude, don't do it. I told him.
3: We should have known that this was happening.
4: I mean,
3: she was talking about him on the red carpet during the Wicked 2 premiere.
5: He's always that adorable. And he's so amazing in this film. He's such an amazing person. I'm so happy people are getting to know him. My heart is very happy.
3: When
4: that is broken up.
3: You don't talk about your somebody you're dating and use the word amazing twice. He's amazing. It's amazing. No.
4: Yeah, I'm so glad people are finding out about his talent, which means that I'm going to be gone.
3: Right.
4: I'm washing my hands of this thing.
3: Now, just as a quick reminder, and I don't like to bash Ariana Grande because I do think that she's in fact an incredible performer and very talented.
4: Maybe the best voice of this generation.
3: But when Ethan Slater left his wife and his newborn baby to be with Ariana Grande and she said, Ariana is not a girl's girl, I believed her. I believed her.
4: Does he not read the news? Because this is Ariana Grande. This is what she does. And yes, very talented, but wow.
3: Like, if I'm going out for drinks with my girls, Ariana ain't coming. That's all I'm saying. Don't worry, because she's not asking me to go anyway.
4: Right.
3: But still.
4: There is that.
3: And then there was the breakup I couldn't believe when I woke up this morning.
6: Jelly Roll and Bunny XO have called it quits. The singer and the Dumb Blonde podcast host have broken up after nearly 10 years of marriage.
3: I thought they were the happiest couple in America.
4: So did I. But you know what? I mean, a huge lifestyle change again. She was there for him when he was at his lowest, but now he's healthy. He's whatever.
3: Raven thinks that Jelly Roll got skinny, so now he's divorcing his wife. I don't think that's what happened.
4: I don't think it's like, you know, he's like, I'm hot now, because that's not what's happening. I think it's just a difference in lifestyle. Bunny was like, loved him when he was the big fat guy, and now he's just like different guy. He's got to work out 7 hours a day now.
3: I don't think it's that. I think that there's, you know, she admitted that there was cheating things that happened early in the relationship.
4: Okay.
3: And I think that sometimes you can get past those things, but sometimes even when you say you do, you can't. Remember, they've been on red carpets within the last couple months holding hands and kissing.
4: Nope.
3: That was pretend.
4: United front.
3: That was fake news. They were just pretending there because that's not a real thing.
4: It's sad though. It is sad for them because I thought like, you know, they had gone through that and they were fine and that was the duration and they were going to be great forever.
3: So I'm sure knowing Jelly Roll, he will say something soon. And then I was wrong. I was so wrong.
7: Taylor Swift ended fan speculation that she was going to say I do on her lucky 13 date.
3: Yep.
7: Instead, she and fiancé Travis Kelce spent June 13th seeing Oh Mary starring Maya Rudolph on Broadway.
3: I am almost, when I saw the pictures of them in Manhattan on Broadway on Saturday night, when I thought for sure it was going to be their wedding in Rhode Island,
4: yeah,
3: I thought maybe it was body doubles. For real.
4: I looked
3: at all the pictures. I'm like, let me just make sure. Let me just confirm. I thought for certain.
4: I can't fathom that they get married at Madison Square Garden.
3: Yes.
4: It's just striking to me.
3: New York City Mayor Mondami, he said this.
8: We are used to big events, and we are incredibly excited for this one. We know it coincides with the Knicks finals run. We know it coincides with July 4th, America 250, Taylor Swift's wedding, all happening at the same time. And we are so excited to welcome the world here.
3: Yeah, he's talking about the World Cup. Yeah, so, I mean, that's confirming that the wedding is happening 4th of July weekend, and they're ready for it.
4: You think they can't lie to the mayor?
3: I would lie
4: to the mayor.
3: Why? Also, he said he's not invited, which I also believe. I know, how do you?
4: That part I do believe.
3: I do believe he's not invited to the wedding.
4: That's right.
3: Hey, it's Anna and Raven.
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3: Tim Ream is captain of Team USA, and he's getting ready for their second game at the World Cup coming up on Friday. So far, they've got one win under their belts, doing great. But it's not his footwork that people are talking about. It's what's on top of his head.
4: Okay.
3: It's coming up next.

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3: It's called soccer.
4: It's called soccer. It's called soccer.
5: It's actually called football. We started calling it soccer, but it's called football. But I do love when people chant.
6: So how many of the guys on the team's name have you learned?
5: I only know the captain's name. His name is Tim Ream. And the only reason why I know his name so well, it's not his footwork that everybody's talking about, or the fact that he's the one of the oldest players in the league on the field right now.
6: How old is this dude?
5: He's 38.
6: Them ancient.
5: He's ancient. 38 years old. Yeah.
7: Old.
5: There's a different thing they're talking about when it comes to Tim Ream.
8: Tim Ream. He has definitely gone out and shown that he can still play with the best of them.
9: I'm anti-man bun.
8: You're anti-man bun?
9: I'm not anti-man bun overall. I'm anti-man bun on Tim Ream.
8: Okay.
5: Why are they so mad about his man bun?
6: He's got a man bun?
5: He's got a man bun.
6: Oh, shave that thing off right there. Kid, you got a job.
5: Yep.
6: You're out there representing America. Clean that thing up.
5: All right? Kid. 38 years old.
6: Yeah, well,
5: ancient, according to everybody.
6: He's a kid. You know, listen, it's like when you go to play for the Yankees or whatever, you got to shave your beard. You know, it's just a rule. You get a close-cropped haircut. We don't need no yoga instructor out there, all right? I need a soccer player, a striker. That's what I need.
5: He's not a striker.
6: Somebody, well, whatever. I don't know how they do it in soccer, football, whatever it is.
5: No, Raven, please. We just discussed this so well.
3: Yeah. It's called soccer.
6: Yeah. No, I got that.
5: All right, producer Sophia is here. This is what we're going to do. We're going to play the part of the girls. You're going to play the part of the boy.
6: Mm-hmm. All right.
5: You're going to say something that a man does, a man wears, an accessory or a lifestyle choice in his appearance.
6: Oh, it's like a fashion show.
5: Yes.
6: I love it.
5: And then Sophia and I are going to play yellow card, red card. Yellow card means warning.
6: Okay.
5: That it's okay right now, but
6: it's somewhat in danger,
5: it's
6: though.
5: In danger.
6: It's in a dangerous place. It's teetering on the edge.
5: Red card, hard stop.
6: Okay, red card is no good.
5: Not good at all.
6: Sexy time.
5: All right, let's do it.
6: These aren't speaking for me. This is just speaking for a friend, Sophia, so you know. Here we go. All right. Things to put past you. Cargo shorts.
5: Red card.
6: Oh, jeez. Yeah. I mean, right from the beginning.
5: Put those away. No, guys should not be wearing cargo shorts anymore. Red card.
6: All right. Birkenstock sandals.
5: For men?
6: Yes.
5: Yellow card.
7: Yeah, I don't hate them.
6: Are you serious? Yeah. Both of you?
5: Yeah.
6: This is so shocking to me.
5: They're okay. They're all right.
6: Oh, my gosh.
5: Like, not in the workplace.
7: Yeah.
5: But if you're going to the beach, sure.
6: The beach, it's like wearing a leather sandal, but like, what are you, a gladiator? like, wear a flip-flop.
5: Listen,
6: for God's sake.
5: Listen, we decide here.
6: It's 2026.
5: Yeah, we're the refs.
6: All right, you're right. Acid wash colored or ripped jeans on guys.
5: Red card.
7: Yeah.
6: Red card.
7: The worst.
6: Raven, all right.
5: Put yours away.
6: That one I knew I had to give you a gimme.
5: Stylist Lauren came in and basically begged Raven to throw away his jeans.
6: Like, she was like, no more of these. She was like, none.
5: He had like acid, they were ripped jeans. He was like, I bought them at Aeropostale.
6: Yeah, they were very nice.
5: Children shop there,
6: very
5: Raven.
6: Nice jeans.
5: Yeah.
6: Bought them at American Eagle. Very nice. All right, here we go. I want to give you a combo because there's a couple questions I literally need to know, actually. But let's just go with earrings first off. Earrings on guys.
7: Not bad. Yellow.
5: I give a yellow card if you're hot.
6: Yeah.
5: If you're unattractive, it's a
6: hard card. Yeah, what if they're like dangly ones and it's like a feather or something? What about that?
7: No feather.
6: Okay, so that there is a difference.
5: Yes.
6: All right, and then these two. White t-shirts. I mean, it's basic. It's nothing, but where can you wear one?
7: Everywhere.
5: That's
6: Sophia
5: fine.
6: Says everywhere.
5: I agree with
6: my
5: Sophia.
6: Wife says that I can only wear them like on a Saturday when I'm going to the store, and I can never wear one to
5: are
6: work.
5: Are they clean and put together?
6: Yes.
5: Right. Or are they gross?
6: So bright and white.
7: And it depends what pants you're wearing.
5: It's true. Yeah.
6: Bonus question: leather jacket.
5: Oh, definitely red card.
7: Yeah, red.
6: Is that right?
5: Yeah.
7: Yep.
5: Raven's got to go home and empty out his closet.
6: This has been educational.
5: Yeah.
6: All right.
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Harry Styles, that's American Girls on the Planet 106.7 to set your 10 o'clock on your Tuesday. Beth hanging out with you until about 3 o'clock today. I've got your rundown coming up in just a few minutes, but right now, going to hang out with the Vertical Horizon. It's everything you want on the planet.

0: the Root to Care Health Saving Studio. It's a Planet 106.7, no doubt, with It's My Life. Happy Tuesday. Beth hanging out with you until 3 o'clock today. Lots of things to talk about. Got another online auction kicking off on Friday. Water Park Wednesday going out the door tomorrow. Alive After 5 on Thursday. Greg's hitting the road tonight. Oof. You ready for all this? It's going to be a great day. I'm going to fill you on all of it. We're just going to catch up. It's going to be a good day. It's the Planet.
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8: Very warm today, but the wind will likely be the big story. I'm Ed McIntosh from Q2. Well up into the 80s, could even reach 90 this afternoon. The wind could be up to around 40 miles per hour during the afternoon and evening. Mild overnight, will be in the upper 50s early Wednesday, about 10 degrees cooler, mid to upper 70s tomorrow. 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

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That's Risk It All on the Planet 106.7 Water Park Wednesday. 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

0: Hoser and Too Sweet on the Planet 106.7 from the Rubik Care Health Savings Studio, getting ready to give away another set of passes to the Oasis Water Park tomorrow just after 12 o'clock. Easy to win. Head on over to our Facebook page, find the most recent Water Park Wednesday post, comment on it, listen up tomorrow at noon as we announce our winner of two passes to the Oasis. They're open all summer long, lots of fun up there. They do have swimming lessons. They have all sorts of things going on. They've got the fun little tide pool. It's a really, really fun place for the whole family. So if you want to win, head on over to our Facebook page, comment on the Water Park Wednesday post, listen up tomorrow as we announce a winner on the Planet.
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2: Very warm today, but the wind will likely be the big story. I'm Ed McIntosh from Q2. Well up into the 80s, could even reach 90 this afternoon. The wind gust could be up to around 40 miles per hour during the afternoon and evening. Mild overnight, will be in the upper 50s early Wednesday, about 10 degrees cooler, mid to upper 70s tomorrow. You can't sleep because the house won't cool down, and opening a window means smoke, pollen, and wind. 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

0: 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I mean, we have a pretty awesome downtown, let's be real. 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This week, the Hell Roaring. Next week, Hooligan Sports Bar. We've also got Crazy Fool at the Rainbow coming up after that. But for now, circle it on your calendar, bold font, highlight it, whatever you need to do. 5 o'clock this Thursday at the Monty for the Hell Roaring with Downtown Billings and the Planet.
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0: From the Ruby Care Health Saving Studio, it's the Planet 106.7 Tuesday, and checking in with my man Sean back. I wouldn't say you're probably very rested.
1: Not very rested. We got a little bit of sleep, but last week was rough. So we got off a plane at 1 in the morning and had a Live After 5 the next day. So it was a little bit rough after that conference.
0: God.
1: But it was great. The Live After 5 was amazing last week. So we've got really, really good stuff this week. I mean, our first official, other than a Live After 5 outdoor show, is tomorrow with Dead South and Amigo the Devil. The Doors Are at 5, show at 6. There's still tickets available for that if you want to go. You can get them today or tomorrow and probably at the gate. But, you know, I'd say, you know, if you really want to go to that thing, I would buy it by now, because people are buying lots of tickets in this town. We also announced Susie Boggess this morning. So she's on August 8th. So very cool. Be seated show at Pub Station. So that goes on sale Friday. But, you know, we know everybody's tight on money. We know it. So we're running an awesome 4-pack Father's Day sale. So if you want to go see Charlie Crockett, you want to go see Brothers Osborne, you want to see Sarah Evans, Josh Malloy, maybe you want to see all of them, but you can get a 4-pack sale ticket on that starting today through Monday for Father's Day.
0: That is such an awesome deal, and what a great group of musicians to go see.
1: So if you want to go to that, we know that those skate park shows are a little bit higher dollar, so we wanted to make sure to include those next two that were on there, and very cool. So we're really excited about that, and we're excited about Dead South tomorrow. There's lots of tickets sold for that, so it should be a raging party down there.
0: It's going to be amazing. Yeah. Oh, I love it. Well, Sean, thank you so much. Now tell me, you want to get your hands on tickets. Where do we get them to make sure we get them safely?
1: Pubstation.com. That's it.
0: It's easy.
1: It's easy. Thepubstation.com. That's it. Don't go anywhere else. And, you know, if you look at other places and say, well, other places have these other things, if we don't have that listed, it's not real.
0: Yeah. Oh, gosh. It sucks.
1: People be like,
0: hey,
1: what's the seat about? Seat K, whatever. It's like, well, did you see that on our site? And they're like, no, that's why I was asking. It's like, well, it's because it doesn't exist.
0: Yeah. It's not real. You're getting duped.
1: Yep. You're getting duped. So, and you're paying way more money.
0: Nobody wants that. No. Money's tight. Didn't we just say
1: exactly.
0: that?
1: Exactly. We're trying to save you money. We tell you this every week. We're trying to save you money. So don't do that.
0: Yeah. Yes, absolutely. All right. Well, good show's coming up. Great 4-pack option for you at thepubstation.com. Sean, let's go kick some butt this week, huh?
1: Let's do it. See you guys tomorrow.
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15: Very warm today, but the wind will likely be the big story. I'm Ed McIntosh from Q2. Well up into the 80s, could even reach 90 this afternoon. The wind could be up to around 40 miles per hour during the afternoon and evening. Mild overnight will be in the upper 50s early Wednesday, about 10 degrees cooler, mid to upper 70s tomorrow. 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

Harry Styles for you. That's American Girls on the Planet 106.7. Some Yeah Yeah Yeahs for you right now. Blink 182 coming up. 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

0: That's Ray and Where's My Husband on the Planet 106.7, kicking off on Friday morning. Again, put it in your calendar so you don't forget. 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

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But maybe you mean to. Maybe I'll give you some ideas of more coming up on the Planet 106.7.

0: Hathaway. That's What Is Love on the Planet 106.7. Have an argument with your husband, your wife, or maybe you're just having a chat and you say something that just makes them real mad. Did you know you're being passive aggressive? Did you mean to be passive aggressive? Because sometimes we just do. Turns out there's a couples therapist, Miss Tara Rulo. She's explaining that underneath passive aggressive comments are vulnerable emotions like sadness, loneliness, overwhelm, fear, or longing, or maybe just being PO'd. So what are these comments that might actually be passive aggressive, whether you mean to or not? Phrases you're probably using with your partner that are actually not sitting well. First of all, it's fine, I'm fine. The unfortunate part of this phrase is that I actually do say it and mean it. To me, it is the tone behind it. If I'm saying, no, I'm fine, it's good, I'm fine, I'm probably fine. You switch that two same words, it's fine. Totally different conversation. My husband has learned to be aware of both. Although sometimes he does have to stop me and be like, hey, are you fine? Are we fine? Are you mad? No. Yes. Other things that are passive aggressive you may not realize must be nice. Yeah, we know that is passive aggressive. Stop saying those three words. I hate those three words. I guess I just can't do anything right. I shouldn't have to ask. Sometimes you shouldn't. We'll save that for another day. Wow, look who finally decided to help. Okay, if you're saying that, you really truly mean it. I don't think this lady understands that when we say these phrases, we actually mean to be jerks. Other passive-aggressive statements, someone else's partner always does this, so-and-so never does this. That's just rude. I'm just the kind of person who likes to focus on what other people need. I guess, again, tone plays into that a lot, but sometimes that's just who you are. And lastly, whatever you want. Yep. That's pretty rude. I'm pretty sure most of us mean to say these things exactly how we intend them to be, doctor. Don't ever watch my relationships, okay? Cool. It's the Planet.
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7: Very warm today, but the wind will likely be the big story. I'm Ed McIntosh from Q2. Well up into the 80s, could even reach 90 this afternoon. The wind gust could be up to around 40 miles per hour during the afternoon and evening. Mild overnight, will be in the upper 50s early Wednesday, about 10 degrees cooler, mid to upper 70s tomorrow. 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

That's Somber and Homewrecker on the Planet 106.7. Cruising on through your Tuesday with Goo Goo Dolls right now. Don't forget, giving away another set of passes to the Oasis Water Park tomorrow. Got your chance to win coming up. I'll tell you how to do it in just a few minutes on the Planet.

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0: Olivia Dean and So Easy to Fall in Love on the Planet 106.7 Water Park Wednesday continuing tomorrow. Another two passes to the Oasis Water Park going out the door. Pretty darn easy to win. 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What can we give away for easy? 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

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Greg's hitting the road tonight. 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

0: Matt Carney and Nothing Left to Lose on the Planet 106.7. Whatever happened to that guy? Might have to do a quick googly Google search on whatever happened to him, because I kind of liked him. Seems like that was it for him. He went away after that. We'll find out. Hold, please. Coming up tonight, Greg headed on out to the Spoke Shop. Going to be hanging out for Cookout for a Cure with Nonstop Local, 5 o'clock to 7 o'clock, 1910 Broadwater. Stop on out. $5 gets you a hamburger or a hot dog, chips and a drink. And the most important part is you are helping out with Relay for Life. See, pretty awesome cause, if you ask me. Head on out tonight, 1910 Broadwater. He'll be there from 5 to 7. Okay. Thank you, World Wide Web, for telling me Matt Carney is very much alive and well. He's got a new single out called Big Man. And he's actually on tour. Kicking off in August. Minnesota, Mississippi, Maryland, Utah. I don't see anywhere near Montana, but that's okay. It's good to know he's still out there making music. So there you go. Something fun to do tonight and a little tidbit of information you forgot about. It's the Planet.
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0: 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The bright lights. The smiles. You can hear it. The music. The laughter. You can feel it. The sun on your face. The wind in your hair. It can only be Montana Fair. 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
10: Very warm today, but the wind will likely be the big story. I'm Ed McIntosh from Q2. Well up into the 80s, could even reach 90 this afternoon. The wind gusts could be up to around 40 miles per hour during the afternoon and evening. Mild overnight, will be in the upper 50s early Wednesday, about 10 degrees cooler, mid to upper 70s tomorrow. 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

Sienna Spiro for you. That's Die on this Hill on the Planet 106.7. Some Fall Out Boy for you right now. Natalie and Brulia coming up, plus Olivia Dean. If you've got something you want to hear, let us know. Greg has your commercial-free drive home coming up just after 5 o'clock, 256-8800. We'd love to play something for you. It's Fall Out Boy. Sugar, we're going down.

0: It's Olivia Dean and Man I Need on the Planet 106.7. Wraps it up for me. This is Beth. I am getting out of here. Greg is in here next. Don't forget, he's hitting the road tonight. He'll fill you in on that coming up in just a little bit. Plus, we've got a busy week. Tomorrow, giving away some passes to the Oasis Water Park. We've also got Alive After 5 this week, The Dead South this week with the Pub Station. That's tomorrow night. Holy live music, Batman. Yes, please, to all of it. Huge thanks to Sean Lynch for stopping in with us today, filling us in on everything going on. If you missed out, just head on over to thepubstation.com and check out everything they've got going on. I'm out of here for tonight. I'll be back tomorrow halfway through the week and giving away some prizes with Water Park Wednesday on the planet.
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It's Planet 106.7, uniquely Billings, navigating through your Tuesday from the Rubik Care Health Savings Studios. Hope your Tuesday is treating you well. Not so much dragging like it is over. I don't know why Tuesdays are like that. We start off hot though on Mondays, and then we fall off the rails on Tuesdays, and then we kind of get back to the flow by Fridays.

0: Feels like the first time in the script. It's Planet 106.7, uniquely Billings. Water Park Wednesday in full swing. Round 2 about to be announced tomorrow. Who will win a pair of passes tomorrow? Have you commented on that post yet? Get to our Facebook page. Give us a like if you haven't done so yet. And then comment on that post for your chance to win. You have until 11:50 a.m. And then Beth, she'll be picking out the winner right around noon, 12:05 in that time frame with the Oasis. But check out all sorts of stuff out there. Every time I go out there, Chuck's building something new. And he's always excited. He loves it. Nobody loves their job more than Chuck and the Oasis. And he makes that place awesome, by the way. So check it out, Oasis Water Park. They're open daily until the end of the summer, which, by the way, I was talking to my niece about this because she is from Laurel. And it's weird that they were still in school like a week later after ST2. It's like ST2 don't have to go back to school until like September 2nd this year. She's like, really? I'm like, well, they have longer school days now. So I explained it to her. Gotta love it. She's like, that's not fair. I'm like, well, neither is life, right? But Oasis Fast is going out the door tomorrow, right around high noon with Beth, all a part of Water Park Wednesday.
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15: Very warm today, but the wind will likely be the big story. I'm Ed McIntosh from Q2. Well up into the 80s, could even reach 90 this afternoon. The wind could be up to around 40 miles per hour during the afternoon and evening. Mild overnight, will be in the upper 50s early Wednesday, about 10 degrees cooler, mid to upper 70s tomorrow. 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

Risk It All in Bruno Mars. It's Planet 106.7, uniquely Billings. A surprising number of people are willing to cut everyday spending in order to what? Stick around to find out in a few minutes.

0: It's Elizabeth Taylor and Taylor Swift. It's Planet 106.7 uniquely. Billings, as a surprising number of people are willing to cut everyday spending in order to what? Be able to see their favorite artists live, as a PayPal survey of Americans found that 1 in 10 would trim their grocery budget to afford tickets, while others would pause streaming, skip dining outs, cut shopping, or cancel night outs with their friends. Some would even ditch the dating apps. If you're paying for dating apps, woof. You know, I'll get back to that here in a minute. Same with social media for a month. They would cut all that. Social media, understandable. Dating apps, I'm like, why are you paying for dating apps? 38% said that they plan to attend a concert or festival this year, with many younger fans prepared to spend $500 or more on concert tickets. And I'm pretty sure with the lineup that we have here in Billings alone, a lot of people are probably cutting back because we got so many great shows coming to Billings. So many good ones. Back to the dating app ordeal. It's funny when people pay for that. Luckily, I've never gone that far. Like, if you want to reach out to me, reach out to me, right? Like, we're not going to go to that extremes, especially to go find a match. It's not worth it. My friend, on the other hand, he cracks me up. This story goes way back to like 2012, circa that summer. He's like, you have my bank. Nothing's more of an embarrassing moment than your bank asking why this Tinder wouldn't go through his account. And he's like, yeah, that was the end of dating apps for him. And he still, to this day, he hasn't lived it down since. Like, that story is so phenomenal. Like, it's, you know, you've hit rock bottom, especially in the dating world, when your bank starts to ask questions about it and why the transactions aren't going through.
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Planet's going to be hanging out with Nonstop Local this evening, all part of their cookout for a Cure event with Celebrate for Life, Relay for Life here in the Magic City. 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Hope to see you out there with the Planet.

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0: 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According to Deadline, she'll play the mother of Brett Goldstein's character, a divorced dad who accidentally becomes a male escort nut. Dave Matthews and Nathaniel Ratliff, they're among the headliners for the 2026 edition of the annual Farm Aid Benefit Concert. It's taking place in Virginia Beach, Virginia on the 26th of September. And songs by such artists of the likes of the Red Hot Chili Peppers and Weezer, they will be included in Stage Tour, which is a new video game akin to Guitar Hero games. So if you like to play those, here's something new to check out. Stage Tour is due out in the fall. We'll launch a side with some a guitar and drum kit controllers, similar to not Guitar Hero in particular, but to more of the game. If you remember in Rock Band, who didn't have the accessory? One of the best games out there. I mean, if that doesn't scream get your friends involved with such a fun thing to create a band and whatnot, I don't know it will. And those are quick hits and bits for your

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5: Mostly clear overnight, still some windy periods tonight and again tomorrow. I'm Ed McIntosh from Q2. Winds continue to be a factor tonight through tomorrow. Will be very mild in the morning in the mid to upper 50s and mid to upper 70s for a high and mostly sunny Wednesday. Still breezy at 15 to 25 mile per hour northwest winds. 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

0: Maroon 5's latest, Giving You Heroin, is Planet 106.7, uniquely Billings. Water Park Wednesday, happening tomorrow, right around high noon with Beth. Comment on that post for your chance to win a pair of passes to the Oasis so the kids can not only burn off the energy, but to cool off. This summer's been a little toasty so far, but you know what? My niece was complaining about it. She's like, it's too hot. I'm like, this is my kind of weather. Roll the windows down. But also at the same time, I'm underground and I'm sitting in AC all day. So nothing feels great when you walk out the door and you get the heat on your system to recharge. Ah, love it. Check it out. Comment on that post. We'll be picking out a winner right around high noon with that, with our friends over at the Oasis. But in the meantime, we're going off sites for the next couple hours. Finishing off the show over at the Spoke Shop. Come join us with Nonstop Local. 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
1: We're hanging out here at the Spoke Shop at 19th and Broadwater, right at the corner. Come check us out. We got the grill all fired up with the cookout for a cure with Nonstop Local. 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So why make a mess? Come on out here. Let us cook for you and come get yourself a hamburger or hot dog, all for a good cause with Relay for Life. 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You don't want to miss it. 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
1: 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We got the grill fired up. 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But in the end, it goes to a great cause. 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This is going on until 7 o'clock with Nonstop Local and the Cookout for a Cure event. 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
2: We're hanging out here at the Spoke Shop at 19th and Broadwater. It's a good time. We got a cookout for a cure happening out here with Andrew Demarest, along with Nonstop Local. He's put these on for many, many years, 10-plus years out here at the very least. And I tell you what, he's raised a lot of money, all parts of the fight against cancer, with our friends over at Relay for Life, which is taking place this year in downtown Billings on Saturday, September 12th. We have some good times out here. You got yourself some food. We got a hot dog, got hamburgers on the grill. If you want either or both, I mean, come on, check it out. But to either or, it's $5. You get a chip and drinks on top of it. 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Yeah, got me in on that. And if you want to take it on the go, more power to you. So come check out the fun over at Spoke Shop. 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
11: Mostly clear overnight. Still some windy periods tonight and again tomorrow. I'm Ed McIntosh from Q2. Winds continue to be a factor tonight through tomorrow. Will be very mild in the morning in the mid to upper 50s and mid to upper 70s for a high and mostly sunny Wednesday. Still breezy at 15 to 25 mile per hour northwest winds. You can't sleep because the house won't cool down, and opening a window means smoke, pollen, and wind. 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